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0: That's Luba, Let It Go, on the greatest hits of all time, CKDO. It's 8:14 with Daryl McClain, 18 degrees, starting to get some light rain now, and showers beginning this evening, and they have begun. Risk of a thunderstorm late this evening overnight. Now, we're expecting 20 to 30 millimeters of rain overnight, so be ready. And it's going to be kind of a wet one tomorrow with showers in the morning, and then a chance of showers throughout the day, and risk of a thunderstorm, all that good stuff. But the sun's going to be back, Friday, Saturday, and Sunday. We'll take it. Maybe today's your birthday on this June 17th. If it is, happy birthday to you. Some famous people celebrating today include Barry Manilow. He turns 83. Barry's been battling some health issues. He had a form of cancer. I think it was lung cancer, but he didn't smoke it. I don't know what it was from, but he's recovering, doing okay. Who else we got here? One of my favorite funny guys, Joe Piscopo. I remember him from Saturday Night Live. He did a great Sinatra. I always loved him. He's 75. You see him on TV from time to time. He has a very popular radio show down in New Jersey. Who else we got? Actor Thomas Hayden Church, funny guy from Wings and Ned and Stacey, 66 today. Let's see. From the Waltons, Cammy Coulter. Cotler. She was the youngest one. What was her name? Oh, my goodness, I can't remember her name on the show, but she's 61. She was the little redhead. Olympic gold medal speed skater Dan Jensen, 61. Funny guy Will Forte from Saturday Night Live fame is 56. And tennis player Venus Williams turns 46.
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0: greatest hits of all time, CKDO. It's Simon and Garfunkel and that naughty girl, Cecilia. Yeah, sneaking around. Anyway, that's what she does. It's 8:37 on our Wednesday night together and some movie music from Slapshot. Remember that? Right back where we started from, Maxine Nightingale standing by.
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1: Signing.

greatest of all time, CKDO, and we are the champions. That's Queen. I'm Daryl McClain. Coming up this hour, lots of your favorites, including Seals and Cross, Blondie will be by, along with Dolly Parton. We'll do a round of Did You Know as well. Of course, Father's Day is coming up Sunday. You know, be sure to buy Dad a nice gift. Even better than a gift, pay back the money you borrowed on Mother's Day. So you

start of another summer of peace, love, and music. CKDO, there's Glass Tiger, and don't forget me when I'm gone. Please. Hey, it's Daryl McLean. You can write that down. I hope you're doing well on this Wednesday night, and we're getting ready for some rain. Hang in there, but it's going to be quite a bit. If you got any leaks happening anywhere, have the buckets ready, okay? Let's do a round of digits.

0: You know, some little things that maybe you didn't know until now, like this. Did you know there are more stars in space than there are grains of sand on every beach in the world? That's pretty incredible, isn't it? Did you know 40% of people say blue is their favorite color? How about you? Did you know Netflix is responsible for 15% of global internet traffic? That's pretty high. 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Sometimes it feels good to shop. Here's an odd one. Did you know dead people can get goosebumps? I had no idea. And finally, did you know this? Cows have best friends. And now you know.
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0: Hang on, here we go for another five in a row of the greatest hits of all time. Dolly Parton coming up along with Seals and Crofts, Chow and the Expressions. And right now, let's kick back, relax, and just listen to the music. Easy to do. Hillbilly Brothers on the greatest hits of all

Being proud of who you are should be celebrated. Be you. 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It's Pride Month. CKDO.

0: the greatest hits of all time, CKDO. It's Christopher Cross and his big breakout hit, Ride Like the Wind. I'm Darrell McClain. Blondie's up next.
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0: 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Here's Heart of Glass on the greatest hits of all time, CK.

0: Playing the greatest hits of all time, CKDO, and feeling good on a Wednesday night. There's Trooper. We're here for a good time, and certainly hope you're having a good time. 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
0: Hey, we're coming up on 10 o'clock. Bill Withers standing by along with Hart. And right now, time for Journey. Let's do a little loving.

Greatest hits of all time, CKDO. We're making it work with Doug and the Slugs. It's Daryl McLean here till midnight. On the way this hour, Supertramp's coming by, along with the Guess Who. We'll hear from Jerry Rafferty. Got some vintage vinyl news to pass on to you as well. Just saw something on the news recently that I thought it was kind of interesting. Tokyo is now the world's most expensive city to live in because of the high cost of housing, transportation, and of course, Godzilla insurance.

0: the summer of peace, love, and music. CKDO, it's Prism, feeling young and restless. I'm Darrell McLean. What's going on in our vintage vinyl news? Bonnie Tyler in the news. She is now out of that coma that she was in for the longest time, but remains in intensive care. Now, she was rushed to hospital back in May for emergency intestinal surgery and was placed in an induced coma. Her condition is improving, and doctors are confident that she will recover, although progress is slow. Her summer tour will be canceled or postponed.
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0: greatest hits of all time, CKDO. There's Jerry Rafferty's Right Down the Line. Gordon Lightfoot before that with Beautiful. I'm Daryl McLean. We're off to the Chapel of Love next.
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0: Still waiting on that rain. Should be coming down pretty soon. We expect some showers and then 20 to 30 millimeters of the wet stuff overnight tonight. Be ready. As we head to 11 o'clock, Chilliwack standing by. But first, we're going to turn the beat around. This is Vicky Sue Robinson from the greatest hits of all

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Every time I see your picture, I'm Darrell McClain. Hey, hello there. Here till midnight, and coming up, the Merry Mr. Chuck Berry's up this hour with a classic. We'll hear from Climax Blues Band and BJ Thomas, amongst others. Got some showbiz buzz as well right now. Time to have a celebration. Cool in the game.

0: another summer of peace, love, and music. CKDO, and there's Ian Thomas, Painted Ladies. Kinks before that with Lola. I'm Daryl McLean. What's going on in show business? You know Corey Feldman, the actor, a child actor one time, star of Stand By Me. Well, he wound up in a hospital on Monday after experiencing a medical emergency on a cross-country flight. The 54-year-old former child star was met by paramedics after landing in L.A., and he was admitted to hospital, apparently resting overnight while awaiting MRI results. Now, before his emergency, Feldman posted photos from his Midwest travels. The prior day, he'd appeared at the Stand By Me 40th anniversary tour stop at the Chicago Theater alongside Jerry O'Connell and Will Wheaton.
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0: greatest hits of all time, CKDO. It's Climax Blues Band and Couldn't Get It Right. I'm Darryl McLean, just about ready to pull on out of here now, but going to be back tomorrow night at 7 o'clock. Coming up tomorrow morning on CKDO Mornings with Terry Johnston, we're getting ready for Father's Day weekend. TJ has three more dad jokes for the 7 o'clock quickie joke of the day. Who's your daddy? Stats about dads. Rules 9 to 12 with Terry's list of rules for buying gifts for men, including dad. And Truesies and Falsies, the trivia game. The topic tomorrow will be root beer. That should be interesting. Everything you need to know and lots of laughs and smiles along the way. CKDO Mornings with Terry Johnston. In
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0: 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You have yourself a great night. We'll talk tomorrow. 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

0: it's Terry Johnson. Father's Day weekend coming up. I've got three more dad jokes for my 7 o'clock quickie joke of the day. 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And Becca and I will play Truesies and Falsies, a trivia game. 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

0: It's the first official weekend of summer. 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
1: I've heard people say that too much of anything is not good for you, baby. 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
1: Who wants ice cream?
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0: morning. It's 5:30. I'm Becca Stone with CKDO News. We do have a special weather statement in effect. Showers ending this morning, then cloudy with a good chance of showers and windy, a high of 21. It's 15 right now. 401 westbound through Durham, slow already this morning. Brock Street out to Salem. After that, it does start to slow again. Anywhere from White's out to Shepherd Port Union, we do have construction in that area. And now a problem, a crash in the transfer at Port Union. Right lane there is blocked. After that, looks good westbound into Toronto out to the Parkway. DVP southbound, looks like we do have some issues there. A crash reported right around Don Mills. It's very backed up through that area. Here's what's making news this hour. Fallen OPP Constable Tarun Bali will be laid to rest today in Mississauga. He was killed in the northern Ontario town of Hearst while trying to stop a person who had escaped from a hospital. The funeral is not open to the public, but you can watch the procession from Thornhill to Mississauga. The service will also be live streamed. Two more young teen boys are facing charges after a Toronto police officer was struck by a stolen car in North York. The 12-year-old driver was previously charged with attempted murder. Now, another 12-year-old boy and a 14-year-old are both charged with possession of stolen property obtained by crime, while the younger boy is also charged with car theft and dangerous driving. Durham police are laying fraud charges against a Toronto woman who tried to open a bank account in Curtis. Investigators say she was caught with a fake driver's license at the Scotiabank on Highway 2 east of town line last month. Police say she had tried to do the same thing earlier that day at a different bank. We're learning exactly what's in the initial agreement to end the war between the U.S. and Iran. The deal calls for Tehran to dilute its stockpile of highly enriched uranium. It would also waive sanctions on the country, immediately allowing Iran to sell its oil freely and reopen the Strait of Hormuz toll-free for 2 months. The majority of a bipartisan parliamentary committee is recommending against people with mental illness becoming eligible for medical assistance in dying. Conservative and Liberal MPs on the panel co-signed that recommendation in a report released yesterday after interviewing 44 witnesses. But it wasn't unanimous, and the report includes a number of dissenting opinions. The Justice Minister is now reviewing the document. And Durham Police are welcoming two new deputy chiefs next month. Acting Deputy Chief Ryan Connolly will take over the role permanently. The other is Superintendent Chirag Bhatt, who was with York Police. The Blue Jays got the win 3-0 last night in Boston, and they won the series. Max Scherzer was scratched from the start just before the game. They play game 3 this afternoon. Alphonso Davies is getting the thumbs up to play in Canada's World Cup match with Qatar today. He hasn't played since last month. Elsewhere, it was Colombia over Uzbekistan. Ghana beat Panama and Toronto, and England doubled up on Croatia. It's 5:33 at CKDO. Weather is next.
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0: CKDO weather. We do have a special weather statement in effect calling for strong winds, heavy rains and thunderstorms this morning. Today, showers ending this morning, then cloudy with a good chance of showers, risk of a thunderstorm and windy, a high of 21. Tonight, cloudy, chance of showers this evening, clearing up overnight, a low of 13. Sunshine tomorrow, increasing cloudiness late in the morning, a high of 22. And for Saturday, sunny, a high of 24. It's 15 right now. 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

0: like music, it apparently rained. This is CKDO. There you go, Elton John and Honky Cat and Cheap Trick before that. Well, you'd want me. 5:43, 17 to 6 with Terry Johnson and Becca Stone. CKDO Mornings. If you haven't looked outside, it is pouring rain. Special weather statement. Strong winds, heavy rain, possible thunderstorms. But a 60% chance it just keeps raining today. A high of 21. Clearing up overnight and then a nice weekend coming up with sunshine. 15 degrees right now. And checking CKDO traffic, you should. I like it better if you look like Mary Poppins this morning, Becca Stone.
1: With an umbrella?
0: Yeah, floating in with your umbrella. Although you'd be blown away over to Curtis.
1: I didn't bring my umbrella, but I do have my rubber boots.
0: Nice. 15 degrees. Oh, yeah. Here she goes. Checking CKDO traffic. Here's Mary.
2: 0401 westbound through Durham, slow already this morning. Brock Street out to Salem. More delays. White's out to Shepherd Port Union. We do have issues at the transfer at Port Union. Right lane there is blocked. Construction also tying things up this morning. 401 westbound into Toronto looks good after that, but it does start to jam up once you get past the... Actually, no, it doesn't start to jam up yet once you get past the parkway. We do have some issues, though. DVP southbound right around Don Mills. Hearing that we have two right lanes there blocked, it's just a mess already. Delays all the way up to Eglinton. CKDO traffic is brought to you in part by Sail. 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I'll have more traffic in minutes.
0: Yesterday afternoon, it was kind of hot and sunny, and I thought, am I going to have to water my plants? No. Terry and Becca said on the radio this morning, don't worry about it, we're going to get rain. And then it looked like it was starting to, and then boom. This morning. I guess it was starting to spit later on, like last night, around 9:30 or something like that. It was
1: you
0: spitting
1: were
0: rain.
1: Up at 9:30?
0: Blue Jays game.
1: Bedtime.
0: I know. Had a long day today. But it was starting. You know what I've got?
1: Even golfing?
0: You know, somebody was telling somebody this. We did a count, and Susan and I figure I've done somewhere between 600 and 700 charity golf tournaments, right? Mm-hmm. I've had two that have been fully canceled. Like, rain didn't even start. Now, I bet you there's been maybe a dozen that have been kind of rained out. Like, halfway through, they call you in. Ah, it's raining too much. Let's just ditch. Like, that kind of thing. Go in and
1: what time does your tournament start?
0: 9 o'clock shotgun. Newcastle Golf Course. This is the Clarington Board of Trade golf tournament, which I suggested they have it in the morning years ago.
1: Supposed to rain up until, like, saying 100% at 9. And it's not even the rain that really makes things complicated. It's the risk of thunderstorms, because if there's lightning, there's no golfing.
0: Yeah. And the wind, too. It was...
1: Well, that's just going to mess up your game. It's not going to cancel the tournament.
0: No. Is he landing? A plane just landed here. It's a jet, like a Learjet. Look at the rush. I'm just watching them land. I always think, you know, it's raining and slippery. I mean, they got to land. I mean, they can't just stay floating around.
1: Landing in the rain is better than landing in the snow and the ice.
0: Yeah, I'll bet it is, too. So, and then after the Board of Trade golf tournament, then Susan and I are going to opening night of The Outsiders tonight at the Princess of Wales Theater. This looks pretty cool. It looks like it was a Tony Award winner's best musical in 2024. And it looks like it's kind of like Rent. It's like a bunch of outsiders, misfits, and, you know, about love and family and all that kind of thing, which is what Rent was sort of about. And I haven't seen, I wish they, Mervis should bring back Rent again. That was a good one. So anyway, then we have that later on tonight. So it's going to be, I'm going to be a tired pumpkin tomorrow. I'll need you to carry most part of the show tomorrow morning. How about that, Bex? I see. It's 5:48 at CKDO.
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Special weather statement, strong winds, heavy rain, that kind of stuff. Plan for it today, high 21. 15 degrees right now. Becca Stone is loading up your 6 a.m. news coming up on CKDO.

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2: It's 6 o'clock. I'm Becca Stone with CKDO News. We do have a special weather statement in effect. Showers will end this morning, then cloudy with a good chance of showers and windy, a high of 21. It's 15 right now. 401 through Durham, busy westbound already this morning. Brock Street out to Salem. More delays now between Brock Road and Shepherdport Union. Couple of things going on there. We do have construction and then also issues in the transfer at Port Union. A right lane there is blocked. 401 westbound into Toronto looks good out to the parkway. It does start to slow, though, once you get past it. DVP southbound, some big issues there. We had reports of two lanes blocked right around Don Mills. It's backed up now all the way past Eglinton. Here's what's making news this hour. A private funeral service is being held today in Mississauga for fallen OPP Constable Tarun Bali. He was killed in the line of duty in Northern Ontario. The service will be live streamed, and if you wanted to show your support, you can line highway overpasses along the 407 as Bali's body is brought from Thornhill to Mississauga. Toronto police are announcing charges against two more boys after one of their officers was hit by a stolen car in North York. Another 12-year-old boy is charged, along with a 14-year-old. The officer suffered serious injuries. The driver, another 12-year-old boy, was previously charged with attempted murder. A Toronto woman is facing fraud charges after getting caught with a fake driver's license while trying to open a bank account in Curtis. Officers arrested her at the Scotiabank on Highway 2 east of Town Line last month. They say she was also at another bank earlier that day trying to do the same thing. Donald Trump and Iran's president are both signing off on a deal to end the war between the two countries. The details of the initial agreement are now public. It would reopen the Strait of Hormuz toll-free for 2 months, waive sanctions against Iran so the country can sell its oil freely, and it also calls on Tehran to dilute its uranium stockpile. Most experts doubt the U.S. would suddenly leave the Kuzma trade agreement, despite Donald Trump's comments suggesting otherwise. Trump told reporters at after the G7 summit in France yesterday he would rather not have the Canada-U.S.-Mexico agreement in place. He even views it as, quote, possibly expiring immediately. And Rogers is the latest telecom giant to get a warning from the CRTC over new fees. New rules that took effect Friday ban telecoms from charging customers when they activate, change, or cancel their cell phone plans. Rogers argues its new charges should qualify as optional and be exempt from the new policy. The Blue Jays bullpen shut out the Bo Sox. Toronto won last night 3-0 and can sweep the series at Fenway this afternoon with Treya Savage on the mound. Canada's back in action tonight at the World Cup, taking on Qatar in Vancouver. Alphonso Davies will be on the bench, but has been cleared from injury and could come in if needed. In yesterday's action, England, Ghana, and Colombia all won, while Congo and Portugal tied 1-1. And the Brooklyn Lacrosse Club picked up the 11-9 win last night over Owen Sound. It's 6:03 at CKDO. Weather is next.
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2: CKDO weather. We do have that special weather statement in effect, calling for heavy rain, strong winds and thunderstorms this morning. Showers will end this morning, then cloudy with a good chance of showers. Risk of a thunderstorm and windy, a high of 21. Tonight, cloudy, chance of showers this evening, clearing up overnight, a low of 13. Tomorrow, sunny, increasing cloudiness late in the morning, a high of 22. And for Saturday, sunny, a high of 24. It's 15 right now. I'm Becca Stone. 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

0: There's the box. Closer together. It's all part of another summer of peace, love, and music. CKDO and Doucette before that. And all I want to do, 12 minutes after 6:12 with Terry and Becca, CKDO morning special weather statement. Strong winds, heavy rain, thunderstorms. A high of 21 today. 60% chance it kind of keeps raining later on today. Might clear up. When did you say it's going to clear up? Lunchtime?
1: It's pretty much raining till between 9 and 10.
0: All right. And then lightning up, like light.
1: Then it's like 60% chance of showers the rest of the day.
0: That's better for our golf tournament for the Clarington Board of Trade today.
1: I wish you luck. I hope you're wearing rubber boots.
0: Even
1: if it stops raining, it's still going to be wet.
0: I do have rubber shoes. 15 degrees. Let's check CKDL traffic. Becca Stone.
2: 401 westbound through Durham. Busy this morning. Brock Street out to Salem. More delays now between Brock Road and Shepherd Port Union. We did have issues in the transfer at Port Union. Those are gone, but construction still slowing things.

0: that this is going to be a bigger parade than even the Macy's Thanksgiving Day Parade. Yeah, this is going to be, I guess, you know, fans in New York are just, they're dying to get out there and for the New York Knicks. But I don't know. Kids and everything, too? I mean, the kids go for that Macy's parade. But anyway, that's all later on today in New York. But the big thing is the World Cup, okay? Now here's they're having problems in Boston. And here's the problem. Well, first off, did you see all the, I don't know if you're watching any of the Jays games this week. You know, they're at Fenway Park and Dan Shulman doing, you know, play-by-play on TV. I was watching. They keep zipping back to looking at the soccer fans that are in the stands. Mm-hmm. And they're all wearing their soccer, you know, jerseys and carrying the flags of their, like, Scotland and Panama and all those, you know, whoever's, I don't know who's all playing in Boston, but they're all there. And they've got like 4 or 5 days between games too sometimes in Boston. But anyway, there's so many of them. Now here's the problem they've had with all these fans in Boston. At one downtown Boston tap room, they ran out of Samuel Adams, which is their beer, right? In Boston, the Boston Lager. So from Thursday to Sunday of last week, fans drank them dry. They consumed 4 times as much Sam Adams Boston Lager as the tap room typically sells on a 4-day holiday weekend. 4 times. They had to schedule an emergency delivery on Saturday morning just to get through the rest of the week. So I don't know how they're raking out with that. And a lot of the other bars are all running out of booze because...
1: I believe it.
0: Yeah, the fans are there.
1: I mean, like, listen, so like you take your alcohol consumption,
0: yeah,
1: your average... You double it. Maybe you triple it in anticipation of this. But you don't quadruple it. Like, that's just
0: it's nuts.
1: Unheard of.
0: I know. Can you imagine? Now, here's the other problem they're having in Boston. Soccer fans generated potentially record-breaking roar during a pre-match sing-along with Flower of Scotland at Gillette Stadium. A sound meter registered a staggering 125 decibels. If officially verified, this would stand as the loudest noise ever recorded at a World Cup match. And the roar easily smashed the stadium's previously record. It was an NFL game of 20 decibels. This is 125 decibels.
1: I feel like the fans in Toronto are going to hear that and say, hold my beer, which hasn't run out yet.
0: Yeah, exactly. You want to hear a little bit of this? Listen, this is what it sounded like at the stadium. Flower of Scotland. Isn't that cool? That's what it sounded like, them singing the game. So anyway, the energy carried over to the game. Scotland got a 1-0 victory over Haiti. But audiologists have all chimed in saying, hey, by the way, 125 decibels can cause immediate or permanent hearing damage. So they strongly support urging supporters to use earplugs or periodically step away from the stands when the matches get that rowdy. Here, I know you paid a lot of money and you flew all the way to Boston and such. Just go outside for a little bit and get away from the noise. Can you imagine that, too?
1: Well, you know, if you have an Apple Watch, it will tell you if it's too loud.
0: Oh, really?
1: Yeah.
0: That's cool.
1: It'll say, like, sounds have hit, I don't know, 90 decibels.
0: Yeah.
1: Anything, you know... longer than 10 minutes at this level can cause, like, hearing loss.
0: So you imagine all those people with
1: everyone with an Apple Watch.
0: Their wrists were vibrating, yeah. Huh? And I wonder how it's going to be tonight. So Canada versus Qatar in Vancouver, 6 o'clock, Alphonso Davies, you said in your sports, Alphonso Davies is going to be playing, right?
1: Yeah. Well, he might play.
0: Yeah.
1: He's back from injury.
0: That's good. We'll see. Oh, and the Blue Jays have Treya Savage tonight. It's a 1 o'clock game this afternoon against Boston Red Sox. And they can get three? They've already won 3 of them. They could get a sweep, all 4. Hot diggity. Go get them, you Blue Jays and Canada. It's 6:19 at CKDO.
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the sweet Judy Blue Eyes, Crosby, Stills, Nash, Young, part of a summer of peace, love, and music here on CKDO, 26 minutes after 6, 626 with your old buddy TJ. Special weather saving with the strong winds and the heavy rain this morning, hopefully tailing off. We'll get you posted. Becca's got some details on the way. 15 degrees to CKDO.

0: Good morning. It's 6:30. I'm Becca Stone with CKDO News. We do have a special weather statement in effect. Showers ending this morning, then cloudy with a good chance of showers and windy, a high of 21. It's 15 right now. Rain is really slowing things down this morning. 401 westbound through Durham, off and on anywhere from Brock Street all the way out to Shepherdport Union. Part of that is due to construction between Brock Road and Shepherdport Union. Delays pick up again westbound through Toronto now. Meadowvale all the way out past the parkway. Not much relief in sight. DVP southbound, still hearing about a left lane blocked right around Don Mills. Busy all the way up to the 401. Here's what's making news this hour. Fallen OPP Constable Tarun Bali will be laid to rest today in Mississauga. He was killed in the northern Ontario town of Hearst while trying to stop a person who had escaped from a hospital. The funeral is not open to the public, but you can watch the procession from Thornhill to Mississauga. The service will also be live streamed. Two more young teen boys are facing charges after a Toronto police officer was struck by a stolen car in North York. The 12-year-old driver was previously charged with attempted murder. Now, another 12-year-old boy and a 14-year-old are both charged with possession of property obtained by crime, while the younger boy is also charged with car theft and dangerous driving. Durham police are laying fraud charges against a Toronto woman who tried to open a bank account in Curtis. Investigators say she was caught with a fake driver's license at the Scotiabank on Highway 2 east of town line last month. Police say she had tried to do the same thing earlier that day at a different bank. We're learning what's in the initial agreement to end the war between the U.S. and Iran. The deal calls for Tehran to dilute its stockpile of highly enriched uranium. It would also waive sanctions on the country, immediately allowing Iran to sell its oil freely and reopen the Strait of Hormuz toll-free for 2 months. A parliamentary committee is calling on the federal government to indefinitely exclude people with mental illness from becoming eligible for medical assistance in dying. The recommendation comes following a process that some members of the committee have described as flawed and biased. People with a mental illness as their sole underlying condition are set to become eligible to apply for MAID next March. And Durham Police are welcoming two new deputy chiefs next month. Acting Deputy Chief Ryan Connolly will take over the role permanently. The other is Superintendent Chirag Bhatt, who was with York Police. The Blue Jays got the win 3-0 last night in Boston, and they won their series. Max Scherzer was scratched from the start just before the game. They play game 3 this afternoon. Alphonso Davies has been cleared from injury for Canada's World Cup match against Qatar tonight. He's not expected to start, but could come off the bench if needed. Yesterday at the World Cup, Portugal and Congo played to a 1-1 draw, while Ghana beat Panama and Toronto, and Colombia and England won. And the Brooklyn Lacrosse Club got by Owen Sound 11-9. It's 6:33 at CKDO. Weather is next.
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0: CKDO weather. We do have a special weather statement in effect calling for strong winds, heavy rain, and thunderstorms this morning. Showers will end this morning, then cloudy with a good chance of showers, risk of a thunderstorm, and windy, a high of 21. Tonight, cloudy, chance of showers this evening, then clearing up overnight, a low of 13. Tomorrow, sunny, increasing cloudiness late in the morning, a high of 22. And for Saturday, sunny, a high of 24. It's 15 right now. I'm Becca Stone. 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

0: There you go, a little Cream for you. White Room, all part of another summer of peace and love and music and rain. CKDO and Blondie before that. One way or another, gonna get you. 6:43, 17-7 with Terry and Becca. CKDO mornings, special weather statements, strong winds, heavy rain, maybe thunderstorms. Hopefully clearing up in time for us to get on the golf course, Newcastle Golf Club, today for the Clarington Board Trade Golf Tournament. High today of 24. 15 degrees right now. Let's check the drive. CKDO traffic, Becca Stone.
1: Still finding slowdowns. 401 westbound through Durham off and on this morning, actually anywhere from Brock Street all the way westbound into Toronto out past the Parkway. Heavy delays between Brock Road and Shepherdport Union due to construction. DVP southbound. Still hearing about these issues right around Don Mills. We do have a left lane there blocked. And it's bunching up all the way up to York Mills. CKDO traffic is brought to you in part by the Capitol Theatre in Port Hope. Don't miss Liars at a Funeral, June 12th to 28th. This new Canadian comedy turns grief into a hilarious journey that will make you laugh at life, death, and family dynamics. 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I'll have more traffic in minutes.
0: Kind of sad news in the world of entertainment. You know how we were talking to Dan Clancy today in the last couple of weeks because Chicago Transit, Black Rose Entertainment, is putting them on stage this coming Saturday at the Regent Theater. And we've been talking a lot about Chicago, playing Chicago music. A guy named Walter Perezader, one of the founding members of Chicago, just died. He was age 81. One of the founding members. You know, these bands that we all grew up with, think of, I mean, they're founding members all in their 80s. We talk about Paul Hoffert from a Lighthouse that Dan has played with for the last 30 years. He's 82, I think. So there you go. And you know who's got a birthday today? Sir Paul McCartney. 84.
1: No.
0: Yep.
1: Are you serious?
0: Will you still love me when I'm 84? We've been singing that.
1: I know.
0: 20.
1: Oh, no.
0: What?
1: He's so old now.
0: I know. If you play your cards right, I might even play that song. Why not?
1: Well, now you have to.
0: Mm-hmm. Big day for the Becca Stone family tomorrow. You know what it is?
1: No.
0: Hmm. Oh, I know. Here, if I do this, I could give you a clue. Here, let me just get this. Oh, I hate when I had it ready to go and I didn't read it. Come on. I'm not typing fast like you are. Here. Okay, here. See if this will come up in time for you. Gotta wait for the little ad to pop up. I hate when this, I had it all ready to go, I thought, and then it just bumped out and was gone. And here's why this is going to be a big day for Becca Stone and her family tomorrow. If Daniel plays his cards right, and, all right, here we go. Oh. There. Yep. Tomorrow.
1: Is it tomorrow?
0: Mm-hmm.
1: You got friends. I'm just wearing this shirt by accident.
0: What, your shirt?
1: Yeah.
0: What is it? I can't see it from here. Oh, pizza. What is it, pizza peanut? I think it's a planet. I don't know that. What is that? Is that from one of the other ones? Because maybe I haven't seen them all.
1: Pizza Planet is from the first Toy Story movie. There's the aliens right on the shirt.
0: Oh, the three aliens. Is that the ones they picked out of the claw machine?
1: Yes.
0: The claw. That one? Okay, I did. You got a friend in me. Take it off and put it on tomorrow. Do you have another Toy Story shirt?
1: I do have another Toy Story shirt.
0: Tomorrow. Toy Story 5 comes out tomorrow. And who sings this song with Randy Newman? Isn't it Taylor Swift?
1: I
0: think it is. There you go.
2: I need to commandeer your vessel to Sector 12. Who's in charge here?
0: See? Hey, you want it? Want it? Forget about talking about soccer tomorrow and Father's Day. Why don't you just talk about Toy Story 5?
3: What are we going to do, Buzz?
2: Use your head.
3: But I don't want to use my head.
0: and by the way, guess what movie hits theaters June 30th next year? Shrek 5.
1: Really?
0: A donkey? Oh, boy, oh, boy. There you go.
3: Andy gets another dinosaur. A mean one. I just don't think I can take that kind of rejection.
0: You are a toy! A child's plaything! You have that one ready? Come on. We're way over time, but who cares?
1: Where is it? Oh, here it is.
0: Yeah, here we go.
4: You are a toy! You weren't the real Buzz Lightyear. You're an action figure. You are a child's plaything.
5: You are a sad, strange little man. You have my pity. Farewell.
0: And remember we saw the picture of Taylor Swift getting her VHS tape signed by Tim Allen and Tom Hanks.
1: That'd be pretty neat.
0: Wouldn't it be? There you go. 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
0: 6:51, 7:09. Sir Paul McCartney turns 84 today, and hard to believe we've been singing this song for like 60 years, but it meant a lot 20 years ago when he turned 64, but now he's 84. The Beatles on CKDO.

There you go. For Sir Paul's birthday, he's 84 today when I'm 64. Greatest hits of all time, CKDO. If he were alive today, his partner, John, would be 85. He would turn 86 this year. There you go, John. I'll see CKDO. It's 15 degrees in the rain.

Whatever gets you through the night, there's John Lennon. Greatest hits of all time, CKDO 657, 3 minutes to 7, special weather statement, heavy rain, strong winds, thunderstorms, hopefully tailing off this morning. I'm 21, 15 degrees. Becca's got your 7 a.m. news all ready to go in about 2 minutes on CKDO.

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1: Good morning. It's 7 o'clock. I am Becca Stone with CKDO News. We do have a special weather statement in effect. Showers will end this morning, then cloudy with a good chance of showers and windy. A high of 21. It's 15 right now. 401 westbound through Durham slow this morning. Brock Street out to Salem. More delays approaching Brock Road all the way out to Meadowvale. Part of that slowdown is due to construction. Slows again westbound through Toronto. Now McCowan out past the parkway. DVP southbound still hearing about a lane blocked right around Don Mills. Finding delays all the way up to, I would say, Lawrence now. Here's what's making news this hour. A private funeral service is being held today in Mississauga for fallen OPP Constable Tarun Bali. He was killed in the line of duty in Northern Ontario. The service will be live streamed, and if you want to show your support, you can line highway overpasses along the 407 as Bali's body is brought from Thornhill to Mississauga. Toronto police are announcing charges against two more boys after one of their officers was hit by a stolen car in North York. A 12-year-old is charged along with a 14-year-old. The officer suffered serious injuries. The driver, another 12-year-old boy, was previously charged with attempted murder. A Toronto woman is facing fraud charges after getting caught with a fake driver's license while trying to open a bank account in Curtis. Officers arrested her at the Scotiabank on Highway 2 east of Town Line last month. They say she was also at another bank earlier that day, trying to do the same thing. Donald Trump and Iran's president are both signing off on a deal to end the war between the two countries. The details of the initial agreement are now public. It would reopen the Strait of Hormuz toll-free for 2 months, waive sanctions against Iran so the country can sell its oil freely, and it also calls on Tehran to dilute its uranium stockpile. The majority of a bipartisan parliamentary committee is recommending against people with mental illness becoming eligible for medical assistance in dying. Conservative and Liberal MPs on the panel co-signed that recommendation in a report released yesterday after interviewing 44 witnesses, but it wasn't unanimous. The report includes a number of dissenting opinions. The Justice Minister is now reviewing the document. And Rogers is the latest telecom giant to get a warning from the CRTC over new fees. New rules that took effect Friday ban telecoms from charging customers when they activate, change, or cancel their cell phone plans. Rogers argues its new charges should qualify as optional and be exempt from the new policy. The Blue Jays bullpen shut out the Bo Sox. Toronto won last night 3-0 and can sweep their series at Fenway this afternoon with Treya Savage starting. Canada's back in action tonight at the World Cup, taking on Qatar in Vancouver. Alphonso Davies will be on the bench, but has been cleared from injury and could come in if needed. In yesterday's action, England, Ghana, and Colombia all won, while Congo and Portugal tied 1-1. And the Brooklyn Lacrosse Club picked up the 11-9 win last night over Owen Sound. It's 7:03 at CKDO. 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
1: CKDO weather. We do have a special weather statement in effect calling for strong winds, heavy rains and thunderstorms this morning. Showers ending this morning, then cloudy with a good chance of showers, risk of a thunderstorm and windy, a high of 21. Tonight, cloudy, chance of showers this evening, clearing up overnight, a low of 13. Sunshine tomorrow, increasing cloudiness late in the morning, a high of 22. And for Saturday, sunny, a high of 24. It's 15 right now. I'm Becca Stone. 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
4: And I'm Terry Johnston. Good morning. Time for your 7 o'clock quickie Father's Day jokes of the day. These are really good corny jokes that dads might tell. Why did the bicycle fall over, Becca? Because it was too tired. What did the triangle say to the circle? You're pointless. Final one here. Becca, where was King David's temple located? Where was King David's temple located? Duh. Beside his ear. You know. In the temple. your daddy. I've got some Father's Day stats for you coming up.

0: There's the brothers get Bee Gees. And Massachusetts. It's all part of another summer of peace, love, and music. CKDO. Stones before that. It's only rock and roll, but I like it. 12 minutes after 7, 712 with Terry and Becca. They still have that special weather statement for us. So heavy rain, strong winds, possible thunderstorms. It's certainly, I mean, it was really coming down when Becca and I arrived in and left at 2:30 this morning, but it's lightened up a little bit. Is it raining? Have you been outside recently? Still spitting a little bit?
1: I think so.
0: Yeah. Anyway, get ready for a beautiful weekend. Sunny, you know, really all weekend. And it could go up between 22 and 25 degrees. 15 right now. Who's your daddy? I've got some stats about dads for Father's Day weekend coming up. But first, let's check CKDO traffic. Becca Stoner.
2: Well, slow this morning, 401 westbound through Durham, anywhere from Brock Street out to Salem. We do have some very heavy delays just past Lake Ridge. A crash reported in that area, not confirmed quite yet, though. 401 westbound slows again. Brock Road all the way out past the Parkway. Construction slowing things down between Brock Road and Shepherdport Union. 401, again, slow out past the Parkway, and then DBP southbound. Still hearing about these issues right around Don Mills. We did have a left lane there blocked. Still looking pretty messy through that area. Slow all the way up to York Mills. CKDO traffic is brought to you in part by the Capitol Theater in Port Hope. Don't miss Liars at a Funeral. June 12th to 28th, this new Canadian comedy turns grief into a hilarious journey that will make you laugh at life, death, and family dynamics. Tickets at CapitolTheater.com. I'll have more traffic in minutes.
0: Father's Day weekend coming up, and we're spending Saturday with my my two boys. Susan and I are spending Saturday. We're doing the George McCutcheon golf tournament in memory of Ian's dad who passed away to cancer. This is the 40th anniversary of this tournament.

0: Hey. And then that really upset moms.
1: Yeah. You're like, hang on a second. And he gets the first word. 18% of women hope to find a guy just like their dad.
0: Hmm.
1: Daniel's a lot like your dad.
0: They're similar, yeah.
1: Fix it, and they like cars.
0: Mm-hmm.
1: 15% of women say as kids, their dad thought, so they thought their old man could kick Superman's butt. Coolest thing the average woman's dad taught her? How to be a Ms. Fix-It.
0: Mm-hmm.
1: Did he teach you? Righty tidy?
0: Lefty loosey.
1: Yeah, well, there you go. Becca calls her dad an average of 6 times a month if you're an average girl. Do you? No. Mm. Mom?
0: No.
1: Not even, eh? says the average lady visits her dad 3 times a month. It depends on how far your dad lives. Yeah. If he's close by, sure, maybe. She spends her quality time with dad yapping over coffee, most over chatting about, and most about over her lazy brother, nagging mother, or mooching uncle. That's what the topics are when you talk to your dad. Is that right, you think? You don't need to specify which one of those.
0: Definitely not.
1: Lazy brother?
0: Definitely not.
1: Mm. Not nagging mother. That would be not good. maybe dad would talk to you about that. 50% of daughters send dad a card for Father's Day. 42% give him a call or a gift. Most popular gift that girls give their dads, a necktie. Have you ever given your dad a tie?
0: No, I don't think so.
1: Mm. 30% of dads think a necktie is the worst possible gift he could get from his daughter. 22% of women say they're closer to their dad than their mom. Yeah. I'm closer to your dad than I am to your mom. But I'm not even his daughter for the most part. Especially since he got that new Miata last year. The one I wanted. It was my suggestion. And he goes and gets it. 22% of women say... I said that one already. 1 in 3 say dad's easier to talk to than mom. Hang on. They're listening, aren't they? Uh-huh. Look at Becca's giving... I'm not answering any of these questions.
0: I'm not answering any of these questions.
1: Yeah. 26% of women would describe their dad as a tough guy. And 14% of women think their dad is a big softy. Is he?
0: That's all dads.
1: All dads are that, right? And finally, nearly a third of women say the trait they inherited from dad and which they hadn't is his temper.
0: Mm.
1: Wow. I don't know your dad to be hot-tempered at all. But then again, we're all just doing fun stuff when we go to AutoFest or mm-hmm. we're at a pub together talking about things and cars and all that kind of fun stuff. So he was really concerned when I was on vacation back in the fall. Remember that? Oh, you didn't know that. He texted me. He said, where are you? How come you're not on the radio with my daughter? Because I'm away on vacation. Okay, have fun, but come back. There you go. Happy Father's Day weekend to all dads and their daughters, apparently. 718 at CKDO.
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1: 20 minutes after 7:20, you know, all this week we're giving away these Pyromania fireworks kits from Celebration Fireworks that are valued at like $800. And we're giving away one every single morning this week and only on the morning show. So I have to give you a cue to call to win. And I told you yesterday morning, I said, get up early because we're going to give one away like early. And we haven't given it away yet, but I keep listening. That's all I'm saying. Really soon. That's all I'm saying. Get ready for your cue to call. It's 50.

Here's Whitney. What a dance. With somebody. It's a summer of peace, love, and music here on CKDO, 25 minutes after 7, 725 with Terry Johnston. I just got a note from the Clarington Board of Trade team that this morning's golf tournament start time has been pushed to 10 o'clock due to the high rainfall amounts. So it was registration at 8, shotgun at 9 at Newcastle Golf Club, but it's been moved to 10 now. So because they had so much rain, hopefully this rain will tail off and the course won't be as wet and we won't get soaked. But anyway, so again, Clarington Board of Trade golf tournament shotgun has been moved from 9 till 10 this morning because of that heavy rainfall. We have that special weather statement, heavy rain, strong winds, thunderstorms, 60% chance. It keeps raining at some point today with a high of 21. And then get ready for sunshine tomorrow through the whole weekend. It's 15 degrees right now. That OPP constable that was killed up in Hearst will be laid to rest today. And two more teens, a 12 and a 14, have been added to the, you know, the other one charged, the 12-year-old charge. We know the police officer that lost a life. The kid in the car. Anyway, Becca's got an update for you. Jay's Red Sox game, an update on the World Cup. Everything you need to know in about 3 minutes on CKDO.

0: Good morning. It's 7:30. I'm Becca Stone with CKDO News. Special weather statement continues. Showers ending this morning, then cloudy with a good chance of showers and windy. A high of 21. It's 16 right now. 401 through Durham. Busy westbound this morning. Brock Street all the way out to Shepherd Fort Union. We still have delays between Brock Road and Shepherd Fort Union due to construction. Starts to jam up again now westbound through Toronto McCowan out past the Parkway. DVP southbound bunching up now off and on from the 401 all the way down to the Gardner. Here's what's making news this hour. Fallen OPP Constable Tarun Bali will be laid to rest today in Mississauga. He was killed in the northern Ontario town of Hearst while trying to stop a person who had escaped from a hospital. The funeral is not open to the public, but you can watch the procession from Thornhill to Mississauga. The service will also be live streamed. Two more young teen boys are facing charges after a Toronto police officer was struck by a stolen car in East York. The 12-year-old driver was previously charged with attempted murder. Now another 12-year-old boy and a 14-year-old are both charged with possession of property obtained by crime. And the younger boy is also charged with car theft and dangerous driving. Durham police are laying fraud charges against a Toronto woman who tried to open a bank account in Curtis. Investigators say she was caught with a fake driver's license at the Scotiabank on Highway 2 east of Town Line last month. Police say she had tried to do the same thing earlier that day at a different bank. We're learning exactly what's in the initial agreement to end the war between the U.S. and Iran. The deal calls for Tehran to dilute its stockpile of highly enriched uranium. It would also waive sanctions against the country, immediately allowing Iran to sell its oil freely and reopen the Strait of Hormuz toll-free for 2 months. Most experts doubt the U.S. would suddenly leave the Kuzma trade agreement, despite Donald Trump's comments suggesting otherwise. Trump told reporters after the G7 summit in France yesterday he would rather not have the Canada-U.S.-Mexico agreement in place. He even views it as, quote, possibly expiring immediately. And Durham police are welcoming two new deputy chiefs next month. Acting Deputy Chief Ryan Connolly will take over the role permanently. The other is Superintendent Chirag Bat, who was with York Police. The Blue Jays got the win 3-0 last night in Boston and won their series. Max Scherzer was scratched from the start just before the game. They play game 3 this afternoon. Alphonso Davies has been cleared from injury for Canada's World Cup match against Qatar tonight. He's not expected to start, but could come off the bench if needed. Yesterday at the World Cup, Portugal and Congo played to a 1-1 draw, while Ghana beat Panama in Toronto and Colombia and England won. And the Brooklyn Lacrosse Club got by Owen Sound 11-9. It's 7:33 at CKDO. Weather is next.
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0: CKDO weather. We do have a special weather statement in effect calling for strong winds, heavy rain, and thunderstorms this morning. Showers ending this morning, then cloudy with a good chance of showers, risk of a thunderstorm, and windy, a high of 21. Tonight, cloudy, chance of showers this evening, clearing up overnight, a low of 13. Tomorrow, sunny, increasing cloudiness late in the morning, a high of 22. And for Saturday, sunny, a high of 24. It's 16 right now. I'm Becca Stone. 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
1: Run around, get around, I get around. It's all part of another summer of peace and love and music. CKDO, The Cars before that, and it's just what I needed. It's 7:41, 19 to 8 with Terry Johnson and Becca Stone. CKDO Mornings. Congratulations, Barry Brewer of Oshawa, caller 7, and he's officially snagged a Celebration Fireworks Pyromania Fireworks Kit just in time to celebrate Canada Day. This thing's valued at $800. I said, Bear, guess what? You're going to be the guy in the neighborhood. He goes, yeah, I am. I already am, maybe. So anyway, you know, I thought we had the kits here at the radio station. You know, these big, you know, and apparently Natalie, you know, our official assistant. Mm-hmm. She said, they don't like us holding fireworks in the building. Mm-hmm. Can you imagine that? Radio station with a bunch of radio announcers and their own fireworks in the building? That wouldn't be good. So anyway, Barry, congratulations. I have one final Pyromania fireworks kit from Celebration Fireworks to give away tomorrow morning. Becca and I will give that away first thing tomorrow morning. We have a special weather statement. The strong winds, the heavy rain, the thunderstorms, they've pushed ahead the Clarington Board of Trade Golf Tournament Shotgun from 9 o'clock at Newcastle Golf Club to 10 o'clock this morning because of the heavy rains. But it looks like it's starting to clear. You never know.
2: Yeah, it looked like that half an hour ago, and then it started pouring.
1: Boy. 21 later, and then get ready for a sunny, beautiful weekend. 15 degrees right now. Truesies and Falsies, the trivia game coming up. The topic is root beer. But first, she checks CKDO traffic. Here's Becca Stone.
3: Still busy this morning, 401 westbound through Durham, Brock Street, all the way out to Shepherdport Union. Heavy delays between Brock Road and Shepherdport Union due to construction. Slow down. Start again now westbound through Toronto once you hit McCowan and stretch out past the parkway. DVP southbound, busy now from the 401 all the way down to the Gardner. CKDO traffic is brought to you in part by Sail. 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I'll have more traffic in minutes.
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1: The topic today is root beer, and I think we brought it up on our Friday Food News one time. We were talking about root beer, and I said, you like root beer floats? And you
2: said, I don't like root beer at all.
1: At all. All right. Well, this is good, then. You probably won't get any of these right. Are you ready, Becca Stone?
2: Mm-hmm.
1: Root beer was originally marketed by a guy named Charles Hiers as a healthy medicinal tea made from roots and berries and
2: Fruzy. That sounds right.
1: Yeah, it is. Yeah. And herbs, too. The primary flavoring agent in traditional root beer came from the roots of the sassafras tree. True or falsey?
2: I like sassafras, so yes.
1: Uh-oh. But you're right. Sassafras was banned by the U.S. Food and Drug Administration in 1960 because it contains safrole, which was found to cause cancer in laboratory animals. Hmm. So they don't put sassafras in it anymore. Oh, there you go. Modern commercial root beer is still naturally carbonated using live yeast strains during the bottling process. Truesy or falsy?
2: Falsy.
1: You're right. Can you imagine that? You know Barks root beer? I mean, Hires is a bit, but Barks is unique among the mainstream root beer brands because its regular version contains caffeine. Truesy or falsy?
2: Falsy?
1: Nope, Barks has the caffeine. Isn't that something? Because of its name, traditional root beer has always consumed the same alcohol content by volume as standard light beer. You know, when you get down in the States, basically their beer is water, right? Same amount of alcohol in traditional root beer as their light beer. True or falsy?
2: Falsy.
1: You're right. I mean, oh, sorry. You're right. You're right. Can you imagine that? Giving your kids... I've been giving them root beer all this time and it's got alcohol in it? No, it doesn't. Wintergreen, vanilla, licorice, and nutmeg are all common secondary ingredients used to flavor modern root beer. True or falsy?
2: Truesy?
1: Yep. Wintergreen, vanilla, licorice, and nutmeg. That's what you get in root beer. Root beer is a globally popular beverage that sells in higher volumes across Europe and Asia than it does here in North America.
2: Falsy.
1: You're right. We buy it. It's us. We love our root beer here. Two more questions. The distinct thick foamy head on a poured root beer was historically enhanced by adding yucca extract or quiala bark. I'm not sure how you say that. Quiala bark to the recipe. That's what they enhance it by yucca and this some sort of bark to the recipe. Truzy or falsy?
2: Truzy?
1: Yeah. Did you know? Wow. And final one, a black cow is a popular dessert drink made by mixing root beer with a scoop of chocolate ice cream. Truzy?
2: Falsy.
1: You're right. Kind of sounds interesting though, doesn't it? Root beer and a scoop of chocolate ice cream called a black cow. How many did you get right out of 10?
2: I don't think I scored this right.
1: I would say
2: at least six.
1: Six or seven, yeah.
2: Seven.
1: Yeah, that's not bad. For someone who does not like root beer, by the way.
2: At all.
1: There you go. Truzies and falsies to get the wheels turning every Thursday morning. It's 7:47 at CKDO.
0: Here's what's happening in Durham for Thursday, June 18th. I'm Olivia Flanagan. 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

heard a bit of the Summer of Peace, Love, and Music, CKDO. 7:53, 7 minutes to 8, special weather statement, the heavy rain, strong winds, thunderstorms. Again, 60% chance of showers throughout the day. Windy with a high of 21. Hopefully it's clearing off. 15 degrees right now. How about the Jays? Shutting out the Sox. Trey is savage. Anyway, Becca's got a whole bunch of World Cup update. And 8 o'clock news coming up on CKDO.

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1: Good morning. It's 8 o'clock. I'm Becca Stone with CKDO News. We do have a special weather statement in effect. Showers ending this morning, then cloudy with a good chance of showers and windy. A high of 21. It's 16 right now. Looks like we do have some issues. 401 eastbound through Durham, right around Lake Ridge. Looks like a couple of lanes are blocked there. 401 westbound through Durham bunching up this morning, anywhere from Brock Street out to Salem. More delays now. Westney all the way out to Shepherdport Union. That's due to construction. Slows westbound through Toronto from McCowan out past the Parkway. DVP southbound bunching up from the 401 all the way down to the Gardner. Here's what's making news this hour. A private funeral service is being held today in Mississauga for fallen OPP Constable Tarun Bali. He was killed in the line of duty in Northern Ontario. The service will be live streamed, and if you want to show your support, you can line highway overpasses along the 407 as Bali's body is brought from Thornhill to Mississauga. Toronto police are announcing charges against two more boys after one of their officers was hit by a stolen car in East York. A 12-year-old boy is charged along with a 14-year-old. The officer suffered serious injuries. The driver, another 12-year-old boy, was previously charged with attempted murder. A Toronto woman is facing fraud charges after getting caught with a fake driver's license. We'll try to open a bank account in Curtis. Officers arrested her at the Scotiabank on Highway 2 east of Town Line last month. They say she was also at another bank earlier that day trying to do the same thing. Donald Trump and Iran's president are both signing off on a deal to end the war between the two countries. The details of the initial agreement are now public. It would reopen the Strait of Hormuz toll-free for 2 months, waive sanctions against Iran so the country can sell its oil freely, and it also calls on Tehran to dilute its uranium stockpile. A parliamentary committee is calling on the federal government to indefinitely exclude people with mental illness from becoming eligible for medical assistance in dying. The recommendation comes following a process that some members of the committee have described as flawed and biased. People with a mental illness as their sole underlying condition are set to become eligible to apply for MAID next March. Rogers is the latest telecom giant to get a warning from the CRTC over new fees. New rules that took effect Friday ban telecoms from charging customers when they activate, change, or cancel their cell phone plans. Rogers argues the new charges should qualify as optional and be exempt from the new policy. The Blue Jays bullpen shut out the Bo Sox. Toronto won 3-0 and can sweep the series at Fenway this afternoon with Treya Savage starting. Canada back in action tonight at the World Cup, taking on Qatar in Vancouver. Alphonso Davies will be on the bench but has been cleared from injury and could come in if needed. In yesterday's action, England, Ghana, and Colombia all won, while Congo and Portugal tied 1-1. And the Brooklyn Lacrosse Club picked up the 11-9 win last night over Owen Sound. It's 8:03 at CKDO. Weather is next.
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1: CKDO weather. We do have a special weather statement in effect calling for strong winds, heavy rains, and thunderstorms this morning. Showers will end this morning, then cloudy with a good chance of showers, risk of a thunderstorm and windy, a high of 21. Tonight, cloudy, chance of showers this evening, then clearing up overnight, a low of 13. Tomorrow, sunny, increasing cloudiness late in the morning, a high of 22. And for Saturday, sunny, a high of 24. It's 16 right now. I'm Becca Stone. 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

0: all part of another summer of peace, love, and music. CKDO America before that, and Sister Golden here is still, it's 10 after 8, 8, 10, Thursday morning with Terry and Becca. We still have that special weather statement. Still there, right? It hasn't changed. They're telling us heavy rain, strong winds, thunderstorms. Maybe that special weather statement will end. I'm hoping so. And then let me just make sure here, just double checking something and make sure. No, I clicked on it a couple times to see if it had changed, but it hasn't changed yet. Anyway, 60% chance of showers throughout the day, windy, and a high today of 21. 16 degrees right now. I'm going to be talking about buying gifts for dads. I've got our final four rules for buying gifts for dad for Father's Day weekend. That'll be coming up. But first, let's check CKDO traffic. Becca Stone.
1: Well, 401 through Durham, kind of a mess this morning. Reports of a crash, 401 eastbound approaching Lake Ridge, very jammed up through that area. The MTO reporting issues, 401 westbound. This is around the 412 in Whitby. Two left lanes there are blocked, also backed up through that area. 401 westbound into Toronto starts to slow. Brock out to Shepherd Port Union due to construction. Then again, McCowan out past the Parkway. DVP southbound, pretty busy there from the 401 down to just past Don Mills, then slows again between Bayview Bloor and the Gardner. CKDO traffic is brought to you in part by Winchester Glen Retirement Community in Oshawa. 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I'll have more traffic in minutes.
0: It is Father's Day weekend, and as a bit of a public service, and we've been talking about this all week, we've got rules buying gifts for dads. 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Remote controls are cool. Label makers. I actually asked for that yesterday. Because my label maker broke. She goes, Susan said, you don't need it because everything is labeled in the house. I said, turn around. She goes, I'm not labeled. Well, all right. And do not buy anything that says you have to read the instructions. And remember yesterday I talked about getting a Monster barbecue and tell them there's a gas line leak in it? The thrill of the danger. Okay, final couple of rules for buying gifts for dads. Men love chainsaws. Never, ever buy a man you love a chainsaw. If you don't know why, think back to rule number 7 about label makers. Remember what I said about label makers? Mm-hmm. We label everything. You get a guy, you get a dad a chainsaw, he's going to be chainsawing everything. So there you go. Rule number 11. It's hard to beat a really good wheelbarrow or aluminum extension ladder.
1: Mm.
0: Never buy a man a step ladder. Has to be an extension ladder. You know what I mean? Because
1: mm-hmm.
0: It's like, whoa. And a guy can't have too many of those. You could have a 30-footer, a 16-footer. And none of those kind that you have to tie off to make it safe. That doesn't sound safe at all. That doesn't sound like a thrill. Our final one. Rope. Men love rope. It takes us back to our cowboy origins, or at least when we were in scouts. Nothing says I love you like 100 feet of 3/8-inch manila rope. No one knows why, but we like to. I have a bin in my garage of rope. If we get out of the cottage, in our shed, bin of rope.
1: A bin of rope.
0: Yep.
1: Yeah, I don't think you should be in charge of purging anymore. I think it's time for Susan to take over. You don't need two bins of rope.
0: If she goes in there and touches my rope, you know, because then she's going to need something. She's going to, how do we tie that off?

0: weekend. Daryl's playing steamy summertime hits you can really warm up to. Make the beach party your endless summer soundtrack. All that summer we enjoy. Because summer's here, and so is Daryl McLean's Beach Party. Friday and Saturday night from 8 to midnight.
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6: You know, I know who's going to be at the Clarington Board of Trade Golf Center. I'll bet you Ron Hooper's going to be there. Ron Hooper from Hooper's Jewelers. He's everything Clarington, that guy is, Ron is. Speaking of Clarington Board of Trade, it's 18 after 8, 8, 18. Got a message from Alyssa Crittenden of the Clarington Board of Trade about an hour ago. They're letting everybody know that this morning's tournament start time has been pushed to 10 o'clock due to the high rainfall amounts. So registration was 8 o'clock and shotgun at 9, but now arrive at 9 for registration, and shotgun is going to be at 10 o'clock this morning at the Newcastle Golf Club. And I think, among other things, we raised money for the Bowmanville Hospital Foundation. That's where we'll be making a big donation, and we did this last year. They've got a big expansion going on right now. So anyway, just a reminder. Anyway, 10 o'clock shotgun now for the Clarington Board of Trade golf tournament today. At Newcastle Golf and Country Club. Hopefully the rain will have stopped by then. 16 degrees right now. Here's Sticks on CKDO.

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It is a summer of peace and love and music here on CKDO, 25 minutes after 8:25. With TJ, special weather statement, heavy rain, strong winds and thunderstorms. That they're telling us that. And a high of 21, but a 60% chance of rain. After today, start clearing overnight, sunny, then, all the way through the weekend, anywhere between 22 and 25 degrees on the weekend. You've still got 16 degrees, Jays and Red Sox, World Cup update. Becca's got that all for you. Remember that 12-year-old that was in the car and allegedly killed a police officer? I have to say it that way. Well, they've added two more teens, another 12 and a 14-year-old, to the charges. Becca will give us an update on that. And that OPP constable that was killed way up north will be laid to rest today. Becca's got that all for you coming up. Your 8:30 news on the way. Then the plan for tomorrow. What do we need to know tomorrow? That's all coming up. CKDO.

0: Good morning. It's 8:30. I'm Becca Stone with CKDO News. For the Good Brothers at the Biltmore Theater in Oshawa, we do have a special weather statement in effect. Showers ending this morning, then cloudy with a good chance of showers and windy. A high of 21. It's 16 right now. Seeing some issues this morning now confirmed. 401 eastbound at Salem. Two left lanes there are blocked. Earlier problems around the 412 401 westbound have cleared, but still some pretty heavy delays through that area. 401 westbound through Durham slows again off and on anywhere from Brock Road out to just past Meadowvale. There is construction between Whites and Shepherdport Union. 401 westbound into Toronto jamming up again. Markham Road out past the Parkway. DVP southbound bunching up there from the 401 down to Don Mills. Then again between BVU Bloor and the Gardner. Also hearing about some issues. The 407 eastbound on Rampant Simcoe is completely blocked with a crash. And then we also did have reports earlier this morning of a crash at Taunton and White's. It looks like that has cleared. Here's what's making news this hour. Fallen OPP Constable Tarun Bali will be laid to rest today in Mississauga. He was killed in the northern Ontario town of Hearst while trying to stop a person who had escaped from a hospital. The funeral is not open to the public, but you can watch the procession that's leaving from Thornhill now and heading to Mississauga. The service will also be live streamed. The outstanding suspect in the U.S. consulate shooting is now in custody. Toronto police arrested and charged 19-year-old Zara Jabi yesterday. Investigators announced the teen was wanted after search warrants were carried out last week, and Toronto Police Constable Mark Pinizzotto was shot and killed. Two more young teen boys are facing charges after a Toronto police officer was struck by a stolen car in East York. The 12-year-old driver was previously charged with attempted murder. Now, another 12-year-old boy and a 14-year-old are both charged with possession of property obtained by crime, while the younger boy is also charged with car theft and dangerous driving. We're learning exactly what's in the initial agreement to end the war between the U.S. and Iran. The deal calls for Tehran to dilute its stockpile of highly enriched uranium. It would also waive sanctions on the country immediately, allowing Iran to sell its oil freely and reopen the Strait of Hormuz toll-free for 2 months. The majority of a bipartisan parliamentary committee is recommending against people with mental illness becoming eligible for medical assistance in dying. Conservative and Liberal MPs on the panel co-signed that recommendation in a report released yesterday after interviewing 44 witnesses, but it wasn't unanimous. The report includes a number of dissenting opinions. The Justice Minister is now reviewing the document. And Durham Police are welcoming two new deputy chiefs next month. Acting Deputy Chief Ryan Connolly will take over the role permanently. The other is Superintendent Chirag Bhatt, who was with York Police. The Blue Jays got the win 3-0 last night in Boston and won their series. Max Scherzer was scratched from the start just before the game. They play game 3 this afternoon. Alphonso Davies has been cleared from injury for Canada's World Cup match against Qatar tonight. He is not expected to start but could come off the bench if needed. Yesterday at the World Cup, Portugal and Congo played to a 1-1 draw while Ghana beat Panama in Toronto and Colombia and England won. And the Brooklyn Lacrosse Club got by Owen Sound 11-9. It's 8:33 at CKDO. Weather is next.
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0: CKDO weather. We do have a special weather statement in effect calling for strong winds, heavy rains and thunderstorms this morning. Showers ending this morning, then cloudy with a good chance of showers, risk of a thunderstorm, windy, a high of 21. Tonight, cloudy, chance of showers this evening, clearing up overnight, a low of 13. Sunny tomorrow, increasing cloudiness late in the morning, high of 22, and for Saturday, sunny with a high of 24. It's 16 right now. 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

0: Here's the Guess Who, all part of another summer of peace and love and music. CKDO, Rod Stewart's Hot Legs. Before that, it's 8:43, 17 to 9. With Terry and Becca, look at this. I think the skies are starting to clear, Becca Stone.
1: Yes, the rain has tapered off for now.
0: This is good because the Clarington Board of Trade golf tournament this morning is supposed to be registration at 8 and shotgun at 9. So I would have had to drive and get there fast. They've moved it ahead, so registration starts in about 17 minutes, and then shotguns at 10 at Newcastle Golf Club this morning. And we're going to be raising a whole bunch of cash for the Bowmanville Hospital Foundation today. So we'll see everybody there. I'm sure Mayor Adrian Foster will be there. I'm playing with my buddy Dom. He carries us. The guy's good. Anyway, special weather statement today. Is that still there? The winds, and they still got it?
1: For now.
0: All right, special weather statement. They say heavy rain, strong winds, thunderstorms. About a 60% chance of rain today and a high of 21. Clearing overnight, and then get ready for sunshine, courtesy of CKDO. Friday, Saturday, and Sunday. Could go up to 25. Perfect weekend. Still 16 right now, and let's check CKDO traffic. Becca Stone.
1: Still these big issues. 401 eastbound through Durham at Salem. Two left lanes there are blocked, backed up all the way out to Westney. 401 westbound through Durham, bunching up there. Brock Street out to Salem. Then again, Whites out to Shepherdport Union due to construction. Delays pick up westbound through Toronto. Meadowvale out past the Parkway. No change there. DVP southbound up busy now from the 401 down to approaching Bayview Bloor. Very slight delay again as you approach the Gardner. And heads up, we do have a ramp closure. 407 eastbound on ramp at Simcoe shut down due to a crash. CKDO traffic is brought to you in part by Winchester Glen Retirement Community in Oshawa. 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Details at winchesterglen.ca. I'll have more traffic in minutes.
0: Just to recap, you know, I was talking about the rules for dads, buying gifts for dads and things that dads want and so on. My friend Dave sent me a note, said, I forgot about this. Milk cartons. Dads have milk cartons. You know, that's where we love our... my bin of rope that I talked about, I've got a bin of rope here and one at the cottage. The one at the cottage is in a milk crate. You know those ones that you put records in? And anyway, Dave says he's got about four of those milk crates. I think I've got about six to eight. A couple at the cottage, and I think I got a bunch. I put my hose in them and my supplies for the garden. They're all in my shed. I love those milk cartons. You can never have enough milk cartons. And Dave reminded me that better add it to the will when they read my will. And to my loving dot, dot, dot, dot, I leave my milk cartons.
1: Yeah, you probably should. The boys might fight over them otherwise.
0: What if you lay claim to them?
1: Well, I would win. I would beat both of them.
0: Anyway, milk cartons. You want to get Dad some milk cartons? Betcha he couldn't. There's no way he could have too many of them. And it's a cheap one. If you gotta go find them somewhere. Where do you get those milk cartons? So
1: probably an antique store at this point.
0: Yeah, exactly. Also, we talked about this earlier this morning. Walter Perezader, one of the founding members of the band Chicago, just passed away. He's at age 81. And that reminds me, speaking of Chicago, that Dan Clancy tomorrow, or Saturday, will be on stage with Chicago Transit at the Regent Theater. They might have some tickets available to that if you want to go see Dan Clancy and Chicago Transit on stage at the Regent Theater. Here's what we're going to be talking about tomorrow. You will recap the Jays game at Fenway. Remember I said all the soccer players are there, too. All the soccer fans are there watching the game because a lot of the games are in Boston. So they're at Fenway Park, and they're all singing songs and so on. So we'll recap the Jays game against the Red Sox tomorrow. Hopefully, Alphonso Davies, he's been cleared, as you said in all morning. He's been cleared to play, so Team Canada plays Cotter. I have a friend that lived there for a few years, and he said it's pronounced Cotter.
1: You told me it was Cotter, so yeah. I like Qatar better.
0: I know.
1: Either. If I'm being honest, I think that's more fun to say.
0: What do we know? And there's no U after the Q either. Anyway, it's in Vancouver, so that game is tonight, so we'll let you know what happened to that. I've got three more, my final three dad jokes in the 7 o'clock quickie jokes of the day. You've been giggling at least one of them. I've heard it every now and then.
1: Yeah, the triangle telling the circle it was pointless is pretty good. See?
0: Well, and what did I say? Who was it that, where do you find his temple? Who was it? I can't remember who it was. Where do you find?
1: I don't know. I tuned that one out.
0: Oh, King David's Temple. Remember that?
1: Mm.
0: Where do you find King David's Temple? Next to his ear. Those are great jokes. Anyway, my final three jokes for Father's Day. I've got interesting facts about Father's Day. I've got indelible lessons that were taught by Dad. And you and I are giving away our final $800 Pyromania fireworks kit from Celebration Fireworks. 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
2: Good morning. It's 9 o'clock. I'm Becca Stone with CKDO News. We do have a special weather statement still in effect. Showers ending this morning, then cloudy with a good chance of showers and windy, a high of 21. It's 16 right now. Still is seeing these issues. 401 eastbound through Durham at Salem. Two left lanes there are blocked, backed up almost all the way out to Brock Road now. 401 westbound through Durham still slow. Brock Street out to Salem. Then again, between White's and Shepherdport Union due to construction. More delays westbound through Toronto. Markham Road out past the Parkway. DVP southbound jam solid there from the 401 all the way down to Bayview Bloor. We do have some issues. The 407 eastbound on Rampant Simcoe in Oshawa shut down due to a dump truck rollover. Also a crash reported now in Pickering at Bailey and Brock Road. Here's what's making news this hour. A private funeral service is being held today in Mississauga for fallen OPP Constable Tarun Bali. He was killed in the line of duty in Northern Ontario. The service will be live streamed and Bali's body is on its way from Thornhill to Mississauga right now. The suspect wanted in connection with the shooting at the U.S. consulate in Toronto is in custody. Police arrested the man yesterday following the incident back in March. Toronto Police Constable Mark Pinizzotto was killed while serving a search warrant related to the shooting. Toronto Police announcing charges against two more boys after one of their officers was hit by a stolen car in East York. A 12-year-old boy is charged along with a 14-year-old. The officer suffered serious injuries. The driver, another 12-year-old boy, was previously charged with attempted murder. A Toronto woman is facing fraud charges after getting caught with a fake driver's license while trying to open a bank account in Curtis. Officers arrested her at the Scotiabank on Highway 2 east of Town Line last month. They say she was also at another bank earlier that day trying to do the same thing. Donald Trump and Iran's president are both signing off on a deal to end the war between the two countries. The details of the initial agreement are now public. It would reopen the Strait of Hormuz toll-free for 2 months, waive sanctions against Iran so the country can sell its oil freely, and it also calls on Tehran to dilute its uranium stockpile. Most experts doubt the U.S. would suddenly leave the Kuzma trade agreement, despite Donald Trump comments suggesting otherwise. Trump told reporters after the G7 summit in France yesterday he would rather not have the Canada-U.S.-Mexico agreement in place. He even views it as, quote, possibly expiring immediately. And Rogers is the latest telecom giant to get a warning from the CRTC over new fees. New rules that took effect Friday banned telecoms from charging customers when they activate, change, or cancel their cell phone plans. Rogers argues its new charges should qualify as optional and be exempt from the new policy. The Blue Jays bullpen shut out the Bo Sox. Toronto won last night 3-0 and can sweep their series at Fenway this afternoon with Treya Savage starting. Canada back in action tonight at the World Cup, taking on Qatar in Vancouver. Alphonso Davies will be on the bench, but has been cleared from injury and could come in if needed. And yesterday's action, England, Ghana, and Colombia all won, while Congo and Portugal tied 1-1. And the Brooklyn Lacrosse Club picked up the 11-9 win last night over Owen Sound. It's 9:03 at CKDO. Weather is next.
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2: CKDO weather. We do have that special weather statement in effect, calling for strong winds, heavy rains and thunderstorms this morning. Showers ending this morning, then cloudy with a good chance of showers. Risk of a thunderstorm and windy, a high of 21. Tonight, cloudy, chance of showers this evening, then clearing up overnight, a low of 13. Sunny tomorrow, increasing cloudiness late in the morning, a high of 22. Saturday, sunny, a high of 24. It's 17 right now. I'm Becca Stone. 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

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Why can't we be friends? The war at 9/11. I'm Gary Bernardi. We got Heart coming up after Ben E. King, Stand By Me. 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

playing the greatest hits of all time, CKDO, Dreamboat Annie from Heart. Hey, it's 9:15. I'm Gary Bernardi. I've often felt that one of the greatest invention from mankind is the...

0: primarily for individuals with disabilities, semi-disabilities, or mobility impairments. 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Right now, it's only in the Chinese market for about 13 grand. 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
0: Still under that special weather statement because of the potential for high winds and more heavy rain. We got a cloudy and windy day with showers, possibility of a thunderstorm, and 21 the high. Chance of showers before clearing overnight. Tonight, winds becoming light as well, down to 13. Mix of sun and cloud tomorrow, another windy day with a high of 22. Mainly sunny for Saturday and a high of 24. Right now, it's 17 with Billy Joel.

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0: 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This guy, great voice, especially for a, well, name, the fact that he was named after a really, really nice comfort food.
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0: 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I'm Gary Bernardi, Barry Brewer from Oshawa, latest winner of Pyromania Fireworks, a kit courtesy of Celebration Fireworks. One more chance coming up tomorrow morning. Terry Johnston will do that. 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
0: Still have the special weather statement because of the high winds possible and potentially more heavy rain. Chance of a shower or thunderstorm pretty much all day long. Winds to 70 kilometers an hour and a high of 21. Chance of showers this evening, then clearing. Those winds should become light, down to 13. A mix of sun and cloud tomorrow. Windy. Tomorrow's high 22. Sunny on Saturday with a high of 24. It's 17 with Bon Jovi.

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2: Good morning. It's 10 o'clock. I'm Becca Stone with CKDO News. We do have a special weather statement in effect. Cloudy today. Good chance of showers and windy. A high of 21. It's 17 right now. Here's what's making news this hour. Fallen OPP Constable Tarun Bali will be laid to rest today in Mississauga. He was killed in the northern Ontario town of Hearst while trying to stop a person who had escaped from a hospital. The funeral is not open to the public, but you can watch the procession from Thornhill, which is underway now, to Mississauga. The service will also be live streamed. The outstanding suspect in the U.S. consulate shooting is now in custody. Toronto police arrested and charged 19-year-old Zara Jabi yesterday. Investigators announced the teen was wanted after search warrants were carried out last week, and Toronto Police Constable Mark Penizzotto was shot and killed. Two more young teen boys are facing charges after a Toronto police officer was struck by a stolen car in East York. The 12-year-old driver was previously charged with attempted murder. Now another 12-year-old boy and a 14-year-old are both charged with possession of property obtained by crime, while the younger boy is also charged with car theft and dangerous driving. The majority of a bipartisan parliamentary committee is recommending against people with mental illness becoming eligible for medical assistance in dying. Conservative and Liberal MPs on the panel co-signed that recommendation in a report released yesterday after interviewing 44 witnesses. But it wasn't unanimous. The report includes a number of dissenting opinions. The Justice Minister is now reviewing the document. We're learning exactly what's in the initial agreement to end the war between the U.S. and Iran. The deal calls for Tehran to dilute its stockpile of highly enriched uranium. It would also waive sanctions on the country, immediately allowing Iran to sell its oil freely and reopen the Strait of Hormuz toll-free for 2 months. And Durham police are welcoming two new deputy chiefs next month. Acting Deputy Chief Ryan Connolly will take over the role permanently. The other is Superintendent Chirag Bhatt, who was with York Police. Canada back in action tonight at the World Cup. They're in Vancouver now for a 6 o'clock kickoff against Qatar. Star Alfonso Davies is also available back from injury. It's also game two for co-host Mexico and the other Group B teams, Switzerland and Bosnia-Herzegovina. Blue Jays go for the sweep today in Boston. Treya Savage starts this afternoon against the Red Sox. The PGA's U.S. Open is underway in New York, and the Brooklyn Lacrosse Club are in Coburg tonight. It's 10:02 at CKDO. Weather is next.
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2: CKDO weather. We do have a special weather statement in effect calling for strong winds, heavy rains, and a thunderstorm this morning. Today, showers ending this morning, then cloudy with a good chance of showers, risk of a thunderstorm, and windy, a high of 21. Tonight, cloudy, chance of showers this evening, clearing up overnight, a low of 13. Tomorrow, sunny, increasing cloudiness late in the morning, a high of 22. And for Saturday, sunny, a high of 24. It's 18 right now. I'm Becca Stone. 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

Greatest hits of all time, CKDO, Andy Kim, and Rock Me Gently at 10:13. I'm Gary Bernardi. Daryl McLean, and today in Rock and Roll History on the Way, featuring the song that was number one on the Canadian charts, June the 18th, 1968. 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

0: 2006, ABBA performed for Sweden's king and queen to be on the eve of their royal wedding. June 18th, 1977, James Taylor hits the charts with an update of a 60s hit by Jimmy Jones called Handyman.
1: It's broken hearts, baby, I'm your handyman.
0: It's June 18th, 1980, and the film The Blues Brothers, starring Dan Aykroyd and John Belushi, premieres in New York City. Cameos in the film include Aretha Franklin, Ray Charles, James Brown, and John Lee Hooker. Finally, it's June 18th, 1968, and the Rolling Stones have the number one song across Canada this day with a tune that came about after Keith Richards and Mick Jagger were up all night trying to think of a new tune. Keith's gardener's footsteps woke them up when Mick asked, "What's that noise?" Keith said, "It's Jack Flash outside." The gardener's name was Jack Dyer, and the song is Jumpin' Jack Flash. I'm Darryl MacLean, and that's today in Rock and Roll History.

playing the greatest hits of all time. CKDO Stone's Jumpin' Jack Flash jumped its way all the way to the top spot on the Canadian charts this day, 1968. Daryl McLean before that, and today in rock and roll history, it's 10:21. I'm Gary Bernardi. Sunday morning, we welcome summer officially. I don't know what officially means, but I think the word is officially.

0: 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But Daryl wants to get a head start on the summer party with his summer beach party. 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
0: Still have the special weather statement because of the potential for more high winds and more heavy rain. There is a risk of a thunderstorm as well today and a high of 21. Should all end tonight, then the sky should clear overnight. The winds should become light, down to 13. For tomorrow, mix of sun and cloud and windy with a high of 22. Sunny Saturday and a high of 24. It's 18, the Bee Gees and Night Fever.

0: 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Love Will Find a Way, Pablo Cruz. It's 10:36. I'm Gary Bernardi, one of Fleetwood Mac's solo stuff next.
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0: 10:37. All right. Which Fleetwood Mac member solo stuff will be heard? Did you guess Lindsey Buckingham? That'd be incorrect. Christine McVie, nice try, but try again. Well done. Stevie Nicks, Edge of 17. 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

0: Playing the greatest hits of all time, CKDO, Trooper and Janine, Stevie Nicks 2 from the age of 17, which rhymes with Janine, but I don't think Janine was the 17-year-old that Stevie Nicks was singing about. I don't think Stevie mentions any names in that song. It's 1047. I'm Gary Bernardi. I'm sure you've been waiting all morning for the stupid dad joke video on CKDO's Facebook fan page and or Instagram. I've got good news, maybe bad news. We've done it. We posted it. They say third time's a charm. Is it really? Take a look. CKDO Facebook fan page or Instagram. Is it just me? When you see the video, are the people behind the camera having way too much fun?
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0: Environment Canada still has that special weather statement for the area because of the potential for more high winds and potential for more heavy rain. Chance of more showers or thunderstorms today. Winds gusting to 70 kilometers an hour. Today's high 21 for tonight. Cloudy, slight chance of early evening showers, then clearing overnight. Those winds should become light as well. Down to 13 for tomorrow. Mix of sun and cloud and windy with a high of 22. And for the weekend, sunny for both Saturday and Sunday. Highs both days near 25. Right now, it's 18. America, horse with no name.

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2: Good morning. It's 11 o'clock. I am Becca Stone with CKDO News. We do have a special weather statement in effect. Cloudy today. Good chance of showers, risk of a thunderstorm, and windy. A high of 21. It's 19 right now. Here's what's making news this hour. A private funeral service is underway in Mississauga for fallen OPP Constable Tarun Bali. He was killed in the line of duty in Northern Ontario. The service is being live streamed if you want to watch it. Toronto police announcing charges against two more boys after one of their officers was hit by a stolen car in East York. A 12-year-old boy is charged along with a 14-year-old. The officer suffered serious injuries. The driver, another 12-year-old boy, was previously charged with attempted murder. The suspect wanted in connection with the shooting at the U.S. consulate in Toronto is in custody. Police arrested the man yesterday following the incident back in March. Toronto Police Constable Mark Pinizzotto was killed while serving a search warrant related to the shooting. A Toronto woman is facing fraud charges after getting caught with a fake driver's license while trying to open a bank account in Curtis. Officers arrested her at the Scotiabank on Highway 2 east of Town Line last month. They say she was also at another bank earlier that day trying to do the same thing. Donald Trump and Iran's president are both signing off on a deal to end the war between the two countries. The details of the initial agreement are now public. It would reopen the Strait of Hormuz toll-free for 2 months, waive sanctions against Iran so the country can sell its oil freely, and it also calls on Tehran to dilute its uranium stockpile. A parliamentary committee is calling on the federal government to indefinitely exclude people with mental illness from becoming eligible for medical assistance in dying. The recommendation comes following a process that some members of the committee have described as flawed and biased. People with a mental illness as their sole underlying condition are said to become eligible to apply for MAID next March. And a Team Canada soccer player born and raised in Ajax is being honored in the town today ahead of tonight's match. The town is renaming Pat Bailey Square after Derek Cornelius for the remainder of the World Cup tournament. The ceremony is scheduled for 5:30, and after that, you can watch the game on the big screen during a watch party. Canada back in action tonight at the World Cup. They're in Vancouver now for a 6 o'clock kickoff against Qatar. Star Alfonso Davies is available back from injury. It's also game 2 for co-host Mexico and the other Group B team Switzerland and Bosnia-Herzegovina. Blue Jays go for the sweep today in Boston. Treya Savage starts this afternoon against the Red Sox. The PGA's U.S. Open is underway in New York, and the Brooklyn Lacrosse Club are in Cobourg tonight. It's 11:02 at CKDO. Weather is next.
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2: CKDO weather. We still have that special weather statement in effect. Cloudy today. Good chance of showers, risk of a thunderstorm, and windy. A high of 21. Tonight, cloudy. Chance of showers this evening, then clearing up overnight. A low of 13. Sunny tomorrow. Increasing cloudiness late in the morning. A high of 22. And for Saturday, sunny. A high of 24. It's 19 right now. I'm Becca Stone. 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

Greatest hits of all time, CKDO, turn into stone, ELO at 10 after 11. I'm Gary Bernardi, got Virginia from Prism next after Buddy Holly on

greatest hits of all time, CKDO, Virginia from Prism. It's 11:16. I'm Gary Bernardi. We get to say hello to summer of 2026 officially come Sunday morning, and we're getting you early. We're getting an early start on it. We got the summer of the Welcome to Summer Beach Party with Darren McLean Friday and Saturday, and all weekend long, I should say. Ted Yates will be featuring.

0: 7 o'clock quickie joke of the day. I got interesting facts about Father's Day. 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
7: I'm glad I refreshed the page just before turning on the microphone because the special weather statement has been lifted. Now we just enjoy a cloudy and windy day with a chance of more showers or thunderstorms and a high of 22. Chance of showers tonight, then clearing. The winds becoming light tonight as well. Down to 13, a mix of sun and cloud tomorrow. High of 22, and looks like a sunny weekend. Saturday and Sunday, sunshine both days with highs both days of around 25. Now 19 with Stevie Wonder.

0: Greatest hits of all time, CKDO, Burton Cummings, and Your Old Backyard, and ABBA's Mamma Mia. It's 11:34. I'm Gary Bernardi. 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

0: Greatest hits of all time, CKDO, Karina from King Biscuit Boy and Crowbar. We also heard at Clapton, Lay Down Sally, 1145. I'm Gary Bernardi. Got an email from a record company called Stax Records. And you know what they're doing? They are releasing Stax Does the Beatles. And I looked at the track listing of this. This is pretty incredible stuff. Otis Redding doing Day Tripper. Booker T and his MGs doing Eleanor Rigby. Steve Cropper doing with a Little Help from My Friends. Isaac Hayes and his band doing Something. And the Bar K's doing Hey Jude. And Stan Alkar, one of our producers, big Beatles fan. I told him about it. And he said, you know, Deep Purple does a really good version of Help. And I'd never heard it before. Listen to it. It's great. Sometimes cover versions, especially by bands you really know and really like. I mean, Otis doing Day Tripper, that's pretty cool. So if you're a Beatles fan, keep an eye out for the record called Stax Does the Beatles.
1: 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I'm Olivia Flanagan. 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
0: Mainly cloudy today, 60% chance, some sort of precipitation in the form of either showers or thunderstorms, winds to 70 kilometers an hour and a high of 22. Chance of showers this evening, then clearing overnight. The winds should become light after midnight as well, down to 13. A mix of sun and cloud tomorrow, windy and a high of 22. A sunny weekend ahead of us, Saturday and Sunday, sunshine both days with highs both days of around 25. It's 21 humidity, though, making it feel like 26. Here's Prince and his air-conditioned Raspberry Beret.

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1: Good afternoon. It's 12 o'clock. I'm Nick Hughes with CKDO News. Cloudy and windy today. There's a good chance of some more showers. Risk of a thunderstorm. A high of 22. It's 21 right now. Here's what's making news this hour. The OPP are on scene of a dump truck rollover on the 407 eastbound on-ramp near Simcoe Street in Oshawa. They're asking you to avoid the area and use alternate routes as the investigation continues. A funeral is underway for OPP Constable Tarun Bali, the officer fatally struck by a car in the line of duty last week. It happened as officers tried to stop a man who had escaped from a hospital. An 18-year-old is now charged with first-degree murder. The outstanding suspect in the U.S. consulate shooting is now in custody. Toronto police arrested and charged 19-year-old Zara Jabi yesterday. Investigators announced the teen was wanted after search warrants were carried out last week. That's when Toronto Police Constable Mark Pinizzotto was shot and killed. Two more young teen boys are facing charges after a Toronto police officer was struck by a stolen car in East York. The 12-year-old driver was charged with attempted murder, and now another 12-year-old boy and a 14-year-old are both charged with possession of property obtained by crime. The 12-year-old is also charged with car theft and dangerous driving. It's been 3 years since 17-year-old Anthony Dixon was shot and killed in Pickering. It happened at a housing complex near Kingston and Brock in June of 2023. Investigators believe the gunshots came from a vehicle that later fled the scene. If you were in the area at the time or have any information, police are asking you to contact them. And Pat Bailey Square in Ajax is being temporarily renamed. The town is calling it Derek Cornelius Square in honor of the Canadian soccer player representing the country at the World Cup, who was born and raised in Ajax. After the renaming ceremony, there's also going to be a free watch party for the game. In sports, Canada is back in action tonight at the World Cup. They're in Vancouver for a 6 o'clock kickoff against Qatar. Alphonso Davies is available, back from injury. The Blue Jays go for the sweep today in Boston. Treya Savage heads to the bump this afternoon against the Red Sox. The PGA's U.S. Open is underway in New York, and the Brooklyn Lacrosse Club are in Coburg tonight. It's 12:02 at CKDO. Weather is next.
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1: CKDO weather, cloudy and windy today. There's a good chance of some more showers. Risk of a thunderstorm, a high of 22. Cloudy tonight, chance of showers. Clearing overnight, cooling down to a low of 13. Sunshine tomorrow, a little bit windy, a high of 22. And Saturday, more sunshine and a high of 24. It's 22 right now. I'm Nick Hughes. 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

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It's 12:11. I'm Gary Bernardi. 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

0: Greatest hits of all time, CKDO, the Commodores from 77 and Brick House, 1218. I'm Gary Bernardi. If the Big Bad Wolf was making a top 10 list of songs he doesn't like, Brick House was probably the top of the list because, as the story goes, you know, the Brick House didn't work out very well for the Big Bad Wolf, did it? Now, was it the same Big Bad Wolf, now that I think of it, that was in Little Red Riding Hood as it was in the Three Little Pigs story? I just popped into my head. See, this is the stuff I think about. This is what keeps me awake at night. Is the same Big Bad Wolf. I would assume that the answer is no, it's a different Big Bad Wolf because it really didn't end well in the Three Little Pigs story for the Big Bad Wolf, but the Big Bad Wolf in Little Red Riding Hood really, really had a bad ending. So I'm assuming just be careful of Big Bad Wolves is what the lessons to be learned here.
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0: Mainly cloudy for the remainder of the day. There is a possibility of some showers or thunderstorms. Winds to 70 kilometers an hour and a high of 22. Cloudy, chance of showers this evening, then clearing overnight. Winds should become light after midnight and a low down to 13. Sunny tomorrow, a little cloud mixed in for the middle part of the day. Windy as well with a high of 22. Mainly sunny for Saturday and Sunday. Sunshine both days, as I mentioned, and highs both days near 25. It's 22, humidity making it feel like 27. Supertramp and the Logical Song.

0: Greatest hits of all time, CKDO, Ian Thomas, and Pilot, the Boss 2, and Born to Run. 1237, I'm Gary Bernardi. My name is Gary, and the next two songs feature initials P's. So I am not any part of this other than pressing the play button.
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0: 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It's 12:47. I'm Gary Bernardi. Coming up tomorrow, CKDO Mornings with Terry Johnston. Terry's got his final three dad jokes for a 7 o'clock quickie joke of the day. He's got some interesting facts about Father's Day and something called Indelible Lessons Taught by Dad. And he'll also hand out the final $800 Pyromania fireworks kit from Celebration Fireworks. 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
0: Cloudy and windy with a chance of showers or thunderstorms this afternoon and a high of 22. Cloudy, chance of showers and clearing overnight. Winds becoming light and a low down to 13. It's mainly sunny, a little cloud mixed in through the middle part of the day. Winds to 50 kilometers an hour, especially tomorrow morning with a high of 22. And sunshine for Saturday and Sunday, highs both days of around 25. We've got to our forecasted high. Well done, boys and girls. It's 22, although it feels like 27 thanks to the humidity. Lee Michaels, you know what I mean.

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1: Good afternoon. It's 1 o'clock. I'm Nick Hughes with CKDO News. Cloudy and windy today. Good chance of some showers this afternoon. Risk of a thunderstorm. A high of 22. And we've reached our daytime high. Here's what's making news this hour. The 407 on-ramp near Simcoe Street in Oshawa is closed after a dump truck rolled over the guardrail. It happened just before 9 o'clock this morning, and police say one person has died. They're asking you to avoid the area and use alternate routes. Doug Ford is sharing his condolences with the family and fellow officers of Tarun Bali. His funeral was in Mississauga today. Ford says Ontario's brave men and women in uniform never know what challenges they'll face when they step out their front door.
2: We must never, ever forget Provincial Constable Bali's sacrifice.
1: Officer Bali was killed in the line of duty in Northern Ontario, trying to stop a person who had escaped from a hospital. If you haven't filed your taxes in a while, you might be getting thousands of dollars in owed benefits. According to the Federal Fiscal Watchdog, Ottawa is planning to roll out automatic tax filing. The CRA says the changes will affect certain low-income people. They will also offer pre-filled returns for people with simple tax situations. Environment Canada says the GTA will see up to 20 millimeters of rain today, and they're asking you to stay away from rivers and streams as rapidly changing conditions are expected. Toronto police say some vehicles were stuck on parts of the DVP this morning because of flooding. And a Canadian soccer player born and raised in Ajax is being honored ahead of tonight's match. The town is renaming Pat Bailey Square to Derek Cornelius Square for the rest of the World Cup tournament. The ceremony is scheduled for 5:30, and then after that, you can watch the game on a big screen. The Blue Jays look to bring out the brooms in Boston. They could sweep the Red Sox this afternoon. Treya Savage gets the start. First pitch flies at 1:35. The PGA's U.S. Open is underway in New York after heavy fog pushed tee times back a couple of hours. And Team Canada returns to the pitch this evening in Vancouver. They take on Qatar for their second match of the World Cup. Alphonso Davies is back from injury, and he could be in the lineup. It's 102 at CKDO. Weather is next.
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1: CKDO weather, cloudy and windy today. There's a good chance of some more showers this afternoon. Risk of a thunderstorm and a high of 22. Cloudy tonight, there is a chance of showers. Clearing overnight, cooling down to a low of 13. Sunshine tomorrow, a little bit windy, a high of 22. And Saturday, more sunshine and a high of 24. It's 23 right now. I'm Nick Hughes. 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

Greatest hits of all time, CKDO, the Four Tops, Can't Help Myself. It's 1:08 Thursday afternoon. I'm Gary Bernardi. It's Apollo 100 and joy. Hopefully our soccer team will give us some joy when they take on Qatar later on this afternoon. Part of another summer of peace, love, and music on CKDO.

0: Race hits of all time, CKDO, Red Rider, and Human Race at 1:14 Thursday afternoon. I'm Gary Bernardi, and just in case you needed a bit of a reminder, summer 2026 arrives on Sunday morning, and we're going to make sure you are well abreast of the fact that summer arrives at about 4:24 a.m. on Sunday. We've got the Welcome to Summer Beach Party with Darren McClain tomorrow night and Saturday night, featuring the hottest summer tunes. And we also have our Summer of the 70s double feature weekend with Ted Yates. He'll be playing the greatest summer hits of the 70s and talking a little bit about them as well. And that gets underway tomorrow afternoon at 4 o'clock. So no reason for you to wake up Sunday morning going, what month is it now? It's all right here on CKDO.
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0: Mainly cloudy and windy with a chance of showers or thunderstorms. Chance of showers this evening, then clearing. Still windy, but those winds should die down around midnight or so, or at least after midnight, down to 13. A mix of sun and cloud tomorrow. Windy as well with a high of 22. And then a sunny weekend ahead of us. Both days, Saturday and Sunday, sunshine. Highs both days of around 25. It's 23, feeling like 20.

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0: Greatest hits of all time, CKDO, Triumph, and Hold On. It's 1:33 coming up, a hit from 1987. Just, well, hold on.
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0: greatest hits of all time, CKDU. It's a Trooper, sorry, Max Webster, and Let Go of the Line. He sounds like a song Trooper would do. Anyway, it was Max Webster. It's 1:47. I'm Gary Bernardi, up after 2 o'clock, that guy over there.
1: Hello, Gary. Three turns.
0: For the record, I looked over and he was fixing the microphone.
1: Three turns. I think someone's loosening it on me.
0: In case you're just joining us, it's a longstanding fact that Coppin, for some reason, when he sits over there, likes breaking the microphone.
1: The microphone falls.
0: Yeah.
1: And now,
0: yeah.
1: I suspect sabotage.
0: It was perfectly fine when you...
1: I just turned that in three. How would that have moved off three?
0: I don't know.
1: Have there been any sort of seismic reverberations here in the CKDO studio?
0: You don't know.
1: I mean, we rock it out sometimes.
0: You don't know.
1: Blow the roof off the
0: You don't
1: place,
0: know what's happening here.
1: Well, this is what I'm saying. So
0: you don't know what's
1: somebody's happening.
0: What I wanted to ask you, are you... what's your feeling about Canada and Qatar?
1: You know what I love about this World Cup?
0: What?
1: I can cheer for Canada.
0: Okay.
1: I don't have to cheer for the Netherlands, which I normally traditionally do because I have friends that are, or this thing, but I can cheer for Canada. So
0: you cheer for the Netherlands because you like Danishes.
1: Well, hard to argue.
0: Yeah.
1: Really? I didn't know that till you said it, but I cannot deny that.
0: Anyway, no, that's...
1: So I'm feeling good. I think we've got, I'm going to be optimistic here. I hear all the things that we got a shot here. So
0: I'm going to say something. I'm so ignorant sometimes.
1: Okay.
0: Denmark and the Netherlands, two different things.
1: Yes.
0: Right. So the Danish you should cheer for because they like the Danish. The Netherlands don't have Danishes. That's where I was going.
1: They have other lovely things.
0: All right.
1: Boy, see, I was surprised by it. Then I thought, okay, now that you've explained it, suddenly I feel like an idiot for saying
0: Do
1: we know that Denmark is renowned for Danishes? Are we like committing cultural inappropriations here?
0: It would be flabbergasting to find out that the Danish were not known for Danishes.
1: I don't think I'd be surprised by that.
0: Mm.
1: Although, also, pleasantly surprised if they were.
0: All right, well, we've got a cultural mosaic here in the Durham region. If you happen to be Danish, please give
1: Danish
0: us a call and confirm or deny whether the Danes, who are great.
1: Yes.
0: Great Danes.
1: That was good. Does that mean the dog's named that? No, see, don't do this.
0: Don't open that door.
1: Don't do that.
0: Anyway, so if you happen to be from Denmark and you can let us know whether or not Denmark is known for Danishes, please let us know.
1: Also where we can get some Danishes.
0: That's where I was going to. We'll hopefully find out and answer this question with Chris Coppin up after two.
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0: I was just about to say we haven't received any phone calls regarding the Danish sort of thing, but there is a call coming through which I can't answer right now because I'm giving you the weather forecast. So I don't know if Natalie, just hang on for a second. All right, here we go. Cloudy, chance of showers or thunderstorms, and windy for tonight. Chance of showers early in the evening, then clearing overnight. Still windy, but those winds should die down after midnight and a low down to 13. A sunny and windy day tomorrow. A little bit of cloud mixed in for variety. Tomorrow's high 22. Then as we say hello to summer of 2026 on the weekend, sunshine Saturday at a high of 24 and sunshine Sunday as well with a high of 25. 23 right now with the humidity. It feels more like 27. The Buggles now, and video killed the radio star.

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1: Good afternoon. It's 2 o'clock. I'm Nick Hughes with CKDO News. Cloudy and windy today. Good chance of showers. Risk of a thunderstorm. A high of 22. It's 23 right now. Making news this hour. A child is being airlifted to a Toronto trauma center after being struck by a falling tree in Oshawa. It happened near Oxford and Philip Murray around noon. He was found without vital signs, but regained consciousness with the help of first responders. At this point, police say the boy remains in serious condition. One person is dead after a dump truck rolled over in Oshawa. It happened this morning just before 9 o'clock on the 407 eastbound on-ramp near Simcoe Street. Police are asking you to avoid the area and use alternate routes as the investigation continues. The funeral for fallen OPP officer Tarun Bali took place today in Mississauga. OPP Sergeant Jay Moore worked closely with Bali, calling him a friend, a brother, and to his family, a son.
2: Although you were viciously taken from us with malice and hate, you showed us all how to live with pride, courage, honor, and above all else, love.
1: Tarun Bali was killed trying to help someone who escaped from a hospital in Northern Ontario. An 18-year-old is facing a first-degree murder charge. The suspect wanted in connection with the shooting at the U.S. consulate in Toronto is in custody. Police arrested the man yesterday following the incident back in March. Toronto Police Constable Mark Pinizzotto was killed while serving a search warrant related to the shooting. The House of Commons will rise for the summer after question period today. Mark Carney had a minority government when the spring sitting began, but it became a majority after courting five floor crossers from opposition benches. The Liberals used that majority to pass a trio of justice bills to reform bail, create new hate crime offenses, and criminalize AI-generated sexual deepfakes. And the federal fiscal watchdog says Ottawa's plan to roll out automatic tax filing could see Canadians who normally don't file their tax returns get thousands of dollars in owed benefits annually. The Canada Revenue Agency plans to file taxes for certain low-income people and offer pre-filled returns for others with simple tax situations. The Blue Jays go for the sweep this afternoon in Boston. Treya Savage is on the mound. Right now, it's 1-0 Toronto in the top of the second. Canada is back in action tonight at the World Cup. They're in Vancouver for a 6 o'clock kickoff against Qatar. The PGA's U.S. Open is underway in New York, and the Brooklyn Lacrosse Club is in Coburg tonight. It's 2:02 at CKDO. Weather is next.
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1: CKDO weather, cloudy and windy this afternoon. Good chance of some showers, risk of a thunderstorm, and a high of 22. Cloudy tonight, chance of showers, clearing overnight, then cooling down to a low of 13. Sunshine tomorrow, a little bit windy, a high of 22. And Saturday, more sunshine and a high of 24. It's 23 right now. I'm Nick Hughes. 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

greatest hits of all time, CKDO, that's McCartney and Wings, and Live and Let Die just fills the space that it's in. How you doing, everybody? It's Coppin. Welcome to Thursday afternoon. You and I, under this cloudy sky. Great tunes, Coppin Underman a bit. Love it!

0: Playing the greatest hits of all time, CKDO, the Mamas and the Papas. And I saw her standing there. I saw her again. I was reading something else, her apologies. Hey, it's Coppin. How you doing? Apparently got my A game. Slipping through the cracks. That's a storm about to descend upon us. See, it's right over the Oshawa Airport right now. The vibes in here are crazy. We'll get you those weather forecast details coming up in a second. First, the Coppin under them. Something else is like Coppin, get to it, right? I mean, come on, buddy. Okay, here it is. This food is the item most frequently bought with good intentions at the grocery store. That's today's Coppinundrum. And it's up on the CKDO Facebook page. I just put it there. 905-723-1580 rings the phone. If you'd like to do email, it's Coppin with a K, K-O-P-P-I-N, at CKDO.ca. This food is the item most frequently bought with good intentions at the grocery store. What do you think? In
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2: Very big dark cloud over the Oshawa Airport right now and most of the surrounding Durham region. We are expecting this and rain this afternoon. Some gusting winds too. The windsock, look at that thing, almost completely horizontal. I said the right one, right? Yes, okay, good.

0: playing the greatest hits of all time, CKDO with Bob Dylan and Knocking on Heaven's Door. You know, Bob has been, so many things have been said and written about him through the years. And is this that when you sit down with the core Bob Dylan tunes? Superlative, man. Come on. I think Bob, you know, people like to make fun of him for some reason or another. Now, when you're sitting down writing a song, you do various versions, right? Obviously, very rarely does part one work, but it did next.
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0: the greatest hits of all time, CKDO, that is BTO. Rock on down the highway. We'll find out, starting at the top of the hour with Maytel, how convenient that is today. Congratulations, Barry Brewer-Voshua. 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That's right. TJ's been giving away a Pyromania fireworks kit from Celebration Fireworks all week long, and Barry got them this morning. Your chance tomorrow morning to get the final box.
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0: Rain and thunderstorms here this afternoon and this evening with a low of 13 overnight. We're sunny tomorrow with a high of 22. Sunny Saturday, 24. Sunny Sunday, 25. Back to rain on Monday. Right now it's 23. Feels like 27.

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1: Good afternoon. It's 3 o'clock. I'm Nick Hughes with CKDO News. Cloudy, windy, chance of showers, and a risk of a thunderstorm this afternoon. A high of 22. It's 22 right now. And checking traffic, here's Maytel.
2: It was an absolute nightmare of a drive this morning. Thankfully, we're not dealing with anything as bad right now. It's just a problem eastbound 401 collectors by McCowan in the right lane. Also, eastbound 401 Express at White's, the right lane is blocked off. There is still an ongoing closure of the southbound Simcoe ramp to the 407 eastbound. That's because of a dump truck rollover earlier. Crews still investigating and cleaning up debris. I'm Maytel Sperling. More traffic in minutes on CKDO.
1: Making news this hour, you might notice a large police presence in Oshawa today. Officers are in the area of Wilson Road between Hillcroft and Roslyn for an ongoing investigation. Police say there is no threat to public safety, but they are asking you to avoid the area. A boy is in serious condition after he was hit by a falling tree in Oshawa. Police say this happened in the Oxford and Philip Murray area around noon. The boy was found without vital signs, but regained consciousness with attention of first responders. He's been airlifted to a trauma center in Toronto. The 407 on-ramp near Simcoe Street in Oshawa is closed after a fatal crash involving a dump truck. Just before 9 o'clock this morning, police say the truck rolled over onto the guardrail and one person was killed. They're asking you to avoid the area and use alternate routes. Doug Ford is sharing his condolences with the family and fellow officers of Tarun Bali. His funeral took place in Mississauga today. Ford says Ontario's brave men and women in uniform never know what challenges they'll face when they step out of their front door.
3: We must never, ever forget Provincial Constable Bali's sacrifice.
1: Officer Bali was killed in the line of duty in Northern Ontario last week. He was trying to stop a person who had escaped from a hospital. The outstanding suspect in the U.S. consulate shooting is now in custody. Toronto police arrested and charged 19-year-old Zara Jabi yesterday. Investigators announced the teen was wanted after search warrants were carried out last week, and Toronto Police Constable Mark Pinizzotto was shot and killed. Well, it's the final day of meetings and debates in the House of Commons, and they'll rise for the summer after question period this afternoon. Conservatives are calling out Mark Carney for repeatedly missing question period. The PM will be in Vancouver tonight, taking in the Canada-Qatar World Cup match. In sports, the Blue Jays look to bring out the brooms in Boston. They could sweep the Red Sox with a win this afternoon. They're on the field right now, and the score is 2-0 Toronto in the bottom of the sixth. And Team Canada returns to the pitch this evening in Vancouver. They're taking on Qatar for their second match of the World Cup. Alphonso Davies is back from injury, and he could be in Team Canada's lineup. It's 3:03 at CKDO. Weather is next.
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1: CKDO weather, cloudy and windy this afternoon. Good chance of showers. There is a risk of a thunderstorm and a high of 22. Cloudy tonight. There is a chance of showers. That'll clear overnight, then cool down to a low of 13. Sunshine tomorrow. A little bit windy, a high of 22. And Saturday, more sunshine and a high of 24. It's 22 right now. I'm Nick Hughes. 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

0: playing the greatest hits of all time. CKDO, Christopher Cross, and Sailing. So intricately arranged, right? Just bringing all kinds of stuff to the table there, Mr. Cross. CKDO traffic. Here's Maytel.
1: Still finding problems on the 401 eastbound in the collectors just by McCowan in the right lane. 401 East Express out by White's, the right lane blocked off. Just a reminder, the southbound Simcoe ramp to the 401 eastbound, that is closed because of a dump truck rollover. Crew still cleaning up and investigating. CKDO traffic is brought to you in part by the Deal Pal app in Durham. 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I'm Maytel Sperling. More traffic in minutes on CKDO.
0: Thank you very much, Maytel. So you get a big appointment coming up, doctor, lawyer, whatever it is, but it's going to be on a phone call. All right, do you rehearse that phone call? It turns out a lot of us do, which is good because I totally do that. I'm like, it's the nature of the game I'm in. I overthink everything I talk about, but that's just kind of the way it is. But it turns out that about 60% of Canadians admit that they do this. Now, it doesn't seem to be all the time, like you're not rehearsing the call with your sister, or your kid, or your spouse. But you are rehearsing or calling businesses, medical offices, and anyone described as official. And not just that, but they practice their tone, too. And I really get that. Like, when someone calls me or gives me a message, I immediately know from tone what I'm into. Now, I've been wrong. I've been surprised. But generally, I'm pretty on the money about that. So I get the tone. Because most people say that when they do this, they want to sound competent, which is the easiest way to sound incompetent.
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And so have we. Love is love. It's Pride Month. CKDO.

0: 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That is Gordon Lightfoot, and the circle is small. CKDO traffic, here's Maytel.
1: 401 eastbound in the express through Whites. We do have problems in the right lane through the Durham region, filling in between Ajax, Whitby, Oshawa. Southbound Simcoe ramp to the 407 east, still closed because of a dump truck rollover earlier this morning. CKDO traffic is brought to you in part by R. Havery Landscaping. 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I'm Maytel Sperling. More traffic in minutes on CKDO.
2: I'm Nick Hughes in the CKDO newsroom. Here's what's making news this hour. A boy is in serious condition after a tree fell on him this morning in Oshawa. The 407 eastbound on-ramp near Simcoe Street is closed after a fatal dump truck rollover. And the Blue Jays are on the field in Boston looking to sweep the Red Sox. Right now it's tied at 3, heading into the bottom of the 8th. These stories and more coming up at 4 o'clock. 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
0: So this is really inside baseball here, but currently there is a war about to erupt between me and the newsroom.
2: Over paper balls.
0: Over paper balls. And Beck and I were just casually going back and forth. As you hear more about this over the time, I critiqued the paper balls that were being used because they look lazy to me.
2: I'm going to be that guy. That was definitely one of Becca's paper balls there.
0: Oh, you just threw Becca.
2: No, I'll do it.
0: So yesterday, I sent back an email to her saying, I question your paper ball professionalism. That's all. But then at the end I said, and then because Gary's been putting up these videos every day.
2: They're
0: these
2: great. Dad jokes.
0: They're fun. They're fantastic. And I said, although day two I thought was pretty good. So she sends me back an email saying, sounds like you're scared and backing down.
2: Okay.
0: Well then, Ms. Becca.
2: I'm going to bring an umbrella into the newsroom just in case a flurry of paper balls one day.
0: You know what I am? Vindictive and creative.
2: Can I also say this? As I walked into the newsroom for this, for our headline hit here, it was 3-1 Blue Jays.
0: I didn't even know it was 3-3 till you just said it, and I went, he's lying. Oh, gosh. Conundrum today.
2: All right, let's do it.
0: This food is the item most frequently bought with good intentions at the grocery store.
2: Okay.
0: It's up on the CKDO Facebook page. 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
0: With the peerless classic lyric, I got a line in my pocket and baby, he's ready to roar. This is Prince, 1999. Everybody's got a bomb. On the greatest hits of all time, CKDO.

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1: 401 eastbound in the express through Whites. The right lane still blocked. It is pretty slow into Durham now from Whites towards Stevenson. The westbound side heavy through the 412. Also southbound Simcoe ramp to the 407 east still closed. That's because of a dump truck rollover from this morning. CKDO traffic is brought to you in part by Winchester Glen Retirement Community in Oshawa. 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I'm Atal Sperling. More traffic in minutes on CKDO.
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0: Showers this evening with a low of 12 overnight, increasing clouds tomorrow with a high of 23. It's sunny on Saturday and Sunday. Right now it's 20, feels like 24.

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1: Good afternoon. It's 4 o'clock. I'm Nick Hughes with CKDO News. Cloudy and windy tonight. There is a chance of showers, cooling down to a low of 12. It's 20 right now. Checking traffic. Here's Maytel.
2: Southbound Simcoe Ram to the 407 eastbound still closed because of a dump truck rollover from this morning. 407 eastbound looks slow now from the 412 out towards Thixon. The 401 eastbound in the express through White's, a stall in the right lane, busy from White's out through Thixon. I'm Maytel Sperling. More traffic in minutes on CKDO.
1: Making news this hour, Durham police say a child was airlifted to a Toronto trauma center this afternoon after being struck by a falling tree in Oshawa. It happened in the area of Oxford and Philip Murray. The boy was found without vital signs, but regained consciousness with the help of first responders. At this point, police say he remains in serious condition. One person is dead after a dump truck rollover in Oshawa. It happened this morning just before 9 o'clock on the 407 eastbound on-ramp near Simcoe Street. Police are asking you to avoid the area and use alternate routes as the investigation continues. The funeral for fallen OPP officer Tarun Bali took place in Mississauga today. OPP Sergeant Jay Moore worked closely with Bali, calling him a friend, a brother, and to his family, a son.
3: Although you were viciously taken from us with malice and hate, you showed us all how to live with pride, courage, honor, and above all else, love.
1: Officer Bali was killed trying to help someone that escaped from a hospital in Northern Ontario. An 18-year-old is charged with first-degree murder. The suspect wanted in connection with the shooting at the U.S. consulate in Toronto is in custody. Police arrested the man yesterday following the incident back in March. Toronto Police Constable Mark Pinizzotto was killed while serving a search warrant related to the shooting. And Canada will recognize the noose as a hate symbol. It's part of landmark anti-hate legislation that's passed. The Black Opportunity Fund calls the inclusion of the noose in the bill historic because it acknowledges one of the most enduring symbols of racial terror directed at Black communities. And the federal fiscal watchdog says Ottawa's plan to roll out automatic tax filing could see Canadians who normally don't file their tax returns get thousands of dollars in owed benefits annually. The Canada Revenue Agency plans to file taxes for certain low-income people and offer pre-filled returns for others with simple tax situations. The Blue Jays swept the Red Sox in Boston this afternoon. They won 4-3 with homers from Vladdy and Nathan Lucas. Canada is back in action tonight at the World Cup. They're in Vancouver for a 6 o'clock kickoff against Qatar. The PGA's U.S. Open is underway in New York, and the Brooklyn Lacrosse Club, they're in Cobourg tonight. It's 4:03 at CKDO. Weather is next.
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1: CKDO weather, cloudy tonight, chance of showers, clearing overnight, cooling down to a low at 12. Cloudy tomorrow, a little bit windy, high of 23. And Saturday, sunshine, a high of 24. It's 20 right now. I'm Nick Hughes. 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
2: Today in rock and roll history, it's June 18th, and happy birthday to former Beatle Paul McCartney, born in Liverpool, England, on this day in 1942. It's June 18th, 1976. Electric Light Orchestra's Old ELO Goes Gold. The album is a greatest hits collection. Also on June 18th, 1976, ABBA performed for Sweden's King and Queen to be on the eve of their royal wedding. June 18th, 1977, James Taylor hits the charts with an update of a 60s hit by Jimmy Jones called Handyman.
3: It's broken hearts, baby, I'm your handyman.
2: It's June 18th, 1980, and the film The Blues Brothers, starring Dan Aykroyd and John Belushi, premieres in New York City. Cameos in the film include Aretha Franklin, Ray Charles, James Brown, and John Lee Hooker. Finally, it's June 18th, 1968, and the Rolling Stones have the number one song across Canada this day with a tune that came about after Keith Richards and Mick Jagger were up all night trying to think of a new tune. Keith's gardener's footsteps woke them up when Mick asked, "What's that noise?" Keith said, "It's Jack Flash outside." The gardener's name was Jack Dyer, and the song is Jumpin' Jack Flash. I'm Daryl McClain, and that's today in rock and roll history.

0: greatest hits of all time, CKDO. That is the Rolling Stones and Jumpin' Jack Flash. Thank you, Daryl, for today in rock and roll history. CKDO traffic, here's Maytel.
1: 401 eastbound in the express through Whites. The right lane still out with a stall. It is heavy from Whites out towards Thixton. There's an ongoing closure of the southbound Simcoe ramp to the 407 east because of a dump truck rollover, and slow eastbound 407, 412 out towards Thixton. 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I'm Maytel Sperling. 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
0: Thank you very much, Maytel. Got to put my dad hat on for a moment and talk like a dad because I don't know if you know or have heard what's going on July 1st with auto insurance in this province, but it's about to change huge. You're going to be able to opt out of a bunch of things now. The attempt is to make insurance cheaper, but you're going to give up a lot of stuff. It's a long list, including, it looks like, income replacement is being phased out, death and funeral expenses, medical rehab and attending care, cost reimbursements and caregiver and non-earner benefits. Now, I'm not smart enough to tell you what to do about this, so talk to your insurance agent, which I'm sorry to tell you to do, because I know. But what is important is, if your policy is renewing, all the benefits stay the same unless you opt out. Right now, it's new policies that are going to really be affected by this. So if you've already got a policy, do it. But just have a look at this. Again, talk to your insurance agents, because look up yourself what's happening on July 1st. Again, it's going to make car insurance cheaper, but you're not going to be covered for as many things unless you opt in or whatever. I mean, I'm confused just talking about it. But you should know and look it up yourself.
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4: 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Any questions I had, they were very clear on answering them. They were quick to get back to me, quick to answer their phones.

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0: Taunton Road, just 10 minutes east of Oshawa.
3: Showers this evening, a low of 12. Increasing clouds tomorrow at a high of 23. Not calling for rain there, though. That's awesome. Sunshine 24 on Saturday. Sunshine and 24 on Sunday. Rain on Monday. Right now it's 20. Feels like 24.

0: 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CKDO is chic and I want your love. CKDO traffic, here's Maytel.
1: 401 eastbound in the express through White Stall. Right lane is blocked. It's busy on the approach. It does continue heavy between Ajax and Oshawa. The southbound SIPCO ramp to the 407 east still closed because of a dump truck rollover. 407 east is slow between the 412 and Thixon. 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I'm Maytel Sperling. More traffic in minutes on CKDO.
2: I'm Nick Hughes in the CKDO newsroom. Here's what's making news this hour. Police are investigating a fatal dump truck rollover in Oshawa. The House of Commons is officially on summer break, and the Blue Jays swapped their bats for brooms in Boston. These stories and more coming up at 5 o'clock. 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
0: Conundrum today, this food is the item most frequently bought with good intentions at the grocery store. What do you think?
2: I gotta say apples.
0: A couple people said apples.
2: Apples, yeah.
0: Yeah.
2: They seem like such a good idea. They're healthy, they're nutritious, they're awesome. But then like a bag of chips comes around the corner and
0: that's
2: it all...
0: the end of that. Yeah. It's tough to win that battle. It really is. There's a lot of good bananas.
2: Yeah, fruit and vegetables, I assume.
0: I have so much fruit and vegetables. Someone guessed apples, like you said. Brussels sprouts. How about Dave with pickled eggs?
2: Okay.
0: Solid.
2: You know what? I try to stay away from them, but they're just delicious.
0: Maybe that's what you need. Maybe you need a good pickled egg.
2: All right.
0: Okay. Shirley went with tofu.
2: Okay.
0: You
2: go,
0: okay, look at me. And then that thing just turns into something else in the
2: fridge.
0: We're
2: trying new things. And
0: Shirley's husband went with asparagus. That's a good one. Sits in the bottom of the veggie keeper. Kathy went with fruit trays.
2: Yeah, that's a tough one.
0: Yeah, exactly. How about Gary Lee? Anything low fat, low sodium.
2: Way to go, Gary.
0: Exactly. And Sherry went with avocado. I think another interesting
2: one. Yeah, that's a tough one.
0: What?
2: I'm not a big avocado guy, so they tend to kind of...
0: But I do love the guac, you know?
2: Oh, yeah.
0: Love a good thing of guacamole. Come on. These are great guesses. Let's keep them going. We have till 5:30. Join us on the Facebook page. Or give me a call at 905-723-1580. 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What do you think?
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0: greatest hits of all time, CKDO, Kansas. Carry on, wayward son. Well, let's see how the carrying on's going. Here's Mate Dale with some Gideo traffic.
1: 401 eastbound heading into Durham, slow from Whites out towards Salem. Some more volume out towards Stevenson as well. That earlier issue, East Express through Whites, finally gone. Southbound Simcoe Ram to the 401 east still closed because of a dump truck rollover. CKDO traffic is brought to you in part by the Capitol Theater in Port Hope. Don't miss Liars at a Funeral, June 12th to 28th. 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More traffic in minutes on CKDO.
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0: Got a chance of showers overnight with a low near 12. Increasing clouds tomorrow with a high of 23. It's sunny and 24 on Saturday, sunny and 24 on Sunday, back to rain on Monday. Right now, 21 feels like 25.

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2: Good afternoon. It's 5 o'clock. I'm Nick Hughes with CKDO News. Cloudy and windy tonight. There is a chance of showers, cooling down to a low of 12. It's 21 right now. Checking traffic. Here's Maytel.
3: 401 eastbound. It looks like we do have some new problems now. It's in the express by McCowan in the right lane. Eastbound 401 through Durham slow from White's towards Stevenson. The southbound Simcoe ramp to the 407 eastbound still closed. That is for an ongoing cleanup from a dump truck rollover. I'm Atal Sperling. More traffic in minutes on CKDO.
2: Making news this hour, a boy is in serious condition after he was hit by a falling tree in Oshawa. Police say this happened in the Oxford and Philip Murray area around noon today. The boy was found without vital signs, but regained consciousness with the help of first responders. He's been airlifted to a trauma center in Toronto. The 407 on-ramp near Simcoe Street in Oshawa is closed after a fatal crash involving a dump truck. Police say the truck rolled over onto the guardrail just before 9 o'clock this morning. One person was killed, and you're being asked to avoid the area and use alternate routes. Doug Ford is sharing his condolences with the family and fellow officers of Tarun Bali. His funeral was in Mississauga today. The premier says Ontario's brave men and women in uniform never know the challenges they'll face when they step out their front door.
4: We must never, ever forget Provincial Constable Bali's sacrifice.
2: Officer Bali was killed in the line of duty in Northern Ontario last week, trying to stop an 18-year-old who escaped from an hospital. The outstanding suspect in the U.S. consulate shooting is now in custody. Toronto police arrested and charged 19-year-old Zara Jabi yesterday. Investigators announced the teen was wanted after search warrants were carried out last week. And during one of them, Toronto Police Constable Mark Pinizzotto was shot and killed. The House of Commons rose today for the summer, but not before passing a stack of bills. And that includes justice bills to reform bail, create new hate crime offenses, and criminalize AI-generated sexual deepfakes. Meantime, conservatives are calling out Mark Carney for repeatedly missing question period. The PM is in Vancouver tonight, taking in the Canada and Qatar World Cup match. And if you haven't filed your taxes in a while, you might be getting thousands of dollars in owed benefits. According to the Federal Fiscal Watchdog, Ottawa is planning to roll out automatic tax filing. The CRA says those changes will affect certain low-income people. They will also offer pre-filled returns for people with simple tax situations. While the Blue Jays swapped their bats for brooms in Boston, they swept the Red Sox with a 4-3 win this afternoon. And Team Canada returns to the pitch this evening in Vancouver. They take on Qatar for their second match of the World Cup. Alphonso Davies is back from injury and could be in the lineup. It's 5:03 at CKDO. Weather is next.
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2: CKDO weather, cloudy tonight, chance of showers, clearing overnight, then cooling down to a low of 12. Cloudy tomorrow, a little bit windy, a high of 22, and Saturday, sunshine and a high of 24. It's 20 right now. I'm Nick Hughes. 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
1: 401 eastbound heading into Durham slow between Pickering and Oshawa. The westbound side drags through the 412. Parkway north, a heavy one from Bloor. Southbound Simcoe ramp to the 407 eastbound. That is closed because of a dump truck rollover. CKDO traffic is brought to you in part by Sail. 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I'm Maytel Sperling. More traffic in minutes on CKDO.
0: Thank you very much, Maytel. It's time for the Daily Three.
2: One, two, three. One, two, three.
3: One, two, three.
0: Yes, the Daily Three. Three things floating around out there. Reminder, we got one more box of fireworks giveaway tomorrow morning. Barry Brewer of Oshawa scored this morning's Pyromania fireworks kit from Celebration Fireworks. And he's off to let off some fireworks. That's how you do it, right? That always feels so much better when you're letting off fireworks. It's been a fun week. We'll do one more for you tomorrow morning. TJ's got it for you. First thing in the morning is part of all the fun that goes down on CKDO every single morning. Looking at the gas prices, looks like no change overnight. I don't know. So you go on one site and they say down a cent. They go to another site, they say up a cent. And they go to other ones and say no change. So let's just pretend. This is where we are now. Let's just pretend it's 1992 and gas was 86 cents. And we were like, this is outrageous. Remember those days? It seems like so long ago, doesn't it? Quick check of the emergency department wait times tracker for you here this afternoon. Finds out to get through triage in Oshawa, about an hour and 27 minutes if you need it. Ajax Pickering, 2 hours and 24 minutes. Bowmanville sitting at 2 hours and 3 minutes. And Port Perry at 1 hour or less right now. Way to go, Port Perry. Things like that change constantly, but you know how it is. If you got to get to the emergency department, you go down and take your chances, lh.ca, for details. There's your Daily Three.
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0: Showers in the forecast for this evening. Overnight, low near 12. Increasing clouds on your

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1: 401 eastbound heading into Durham slow between Pickering and Oshawa. The westbound side drags through the 412. Parkway north, a heavy one from Bloor. Southbound Simcoe ramp to the 407 eastbound. That is closed because of a dump truck rollover. CKDO traffic is brought to you in part by SAIL. 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I'm Atal Sperling. More traffic in minutes on CKDO.
2: And I'm Nick Hughes in the CKDO newsroom. Here's what's making news this hour. The 407 eastbound on-ramp near Simcoe Street in Oshawa is closed. A boy was found without vital signs after a tree fell on him in Oshawa. And the Blue Jays brought their brooms to Boston. 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
0: Time to answer the cop conundrum. The question was, their food is the item most frequently bought with good intentions at the grocery store you went with.
2: I went with them apples.
0: Them apples. Very popular answer today. I say it was more than 10 of those.
2: Lots of them apples.
0: Incorrect, though.
2: Ah.
0: It's lettuce.
2: I had a feeling it was going to be green.
0: Yep. Mm. I'm very torn because there's a lot of like pre-mixed salads and stuff like that. I guess that's right.
2: You know, it's that really, really good feeling you get when you pick up those things at the grocery store. And then that, oh no, it's going bad.
0: Exactly.
2: Potato chips don't go bad.
0: Exactly.
2: Cookies don't go bad.
0: This is what I'm saying. Exactly. You can put those in a meat keeper and they'll just stay that way. Awesome. Good work today, folks. We'll do another one tomorrow.
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0: CKDO, the fifth dimension, and one less bell to answer. I knew Meryl McCoo would creep into my life today. And I'm eternally grateful. CKDO traffic, here's Maytel.
1: 401 eastbound heading into Durham, slow from Brock Road out towards Stevenson. The westbound side looks heavy right through the 412. Don Valley Parkway north, that is a slow drive from Bloor. Also, the southbound Simcoe ramp to the 407 east, still closed from a dump truck rollover that happened this morning. CKDO traffic is brought to you in part by R. Havery Landscaping. 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I'm Maytel Sperling. More traffic in minutes on CKDO.
0: Thank you, Maytel. Maestro, cheesy music. Get Nick back in here for some either or. Are you ready? Let me turn on your microphone. Are you ready?
2: Let's do it, Chris.
3: Apparently one of us was.
0: new polling finds that 30% of Canadians say they were hit or affected by extreme weather in the past year, up from 23% last year. Is that surprising or about what you thought it was?
2: Yeah, it's about what I thought it was. I mean, it was a very long winter. When you think about it, that was 6 months of snow.
0: Yeah.
2: Like, snow all
0: exactly.
2: the time. Like, a part of me kind of misses it because that's what I use as an excuse for a workout, right? Oh, I better go shovel the driveway. Way,
0: yeah,
2: know?
0: But weather definitely came home to roost this winter, though.
2: Oh,
0: we haven't had for a couple years.
2: Mm-hmm.
0: So it's funny when the attention of Ontario gets in it, the numbers go up.
2: Yeah.
0: You know, but still, yeah. Doesn't surprise me. Team Canada on the pitch in, what, about 15 minutes from now. Last game at the World Cup, they had 3.9 million Canadians watching the game. Bold prediction, over or under 3.9 million tonight?
2: I'm going to say over.
0: Okay.
2: I think they had a good showing their first game. Unfortunately, they weren't able to get the win, but tonight, they're going to carry that momentum.
0: Yep.
2: I think they're going to take it tonight.
0: That draw was good for them because that bracket's wide open for them right now. But yeah, I think so. I think that a lot of people are going to be dragged into this now, too, right?
2: They also got their first point ever in FIFA history as a team, so that's got to motivate them, right?
0: Crazy. I love being able to cheer for Team Canada in the World Cup.
2: Oh, yeah. It's beautiful.
0: Normally, I pick the team that my friends are into, right? But yeah.
2: Yeah, it's
0: there
2: really
0: you go.
2: Cool.
0: They're on the pitch soon. That is either or.
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0: Rain this evening, a low of 12 overnight, increasing clouds tomorrow. We're looking for a high of 23. It's sunny and 24 on Saturday. Sunny and 24 on Sunday. Back to rain on Monday, 18. Right now, 21 feels like 25.

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That is Flood and Cousin Mary. 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
1: Good evening. It's 6 o'clock. I'm Nick Hughes with CKDO News. Cloudy, windy, chance of showers, and cooling down to a low of 12 tonight. It's 20 right now. And checking traffic, here's Maytel.
2: 401 eastbound into Durham, delay through Ajax, more volume into Whippy and Oshawa, but easing. The southbound Simcoe ramp to the 407 east still closed because of a dump truck rollover. Don Valley Parkway north, that is slow from Bloor right up to the 401. I'm Atal Sperling, more traffic in minutes on CKDO.
1: Making news this hour, Durham police say a child was airlifted to a trauma center after being struck by a falling tree in Oshawa. It happened in the area of Oxford and Philip Murray around noon. The boy was found without vital signs, but regained consciousness with the help of first responders. Police say he remains in serious condition. One person is dead after a dump truck rollover in Oshawa. It happened this morning just before 9 o'clock on the 407 eastbound on-ramp near Simcoe Street, and that on-ramp is still closed for cleanup. The funeral for fallen OPP officer Tarun Bali took place in Mississauga today, and OPP Sergeant Jay Moore says he worked closely with Bali, calling him a friend, a brother, and to his family, a son.
3: Although you were viciously taken from us with malice and hate, you showed us all how to live with pride, courage, honor, and above all else, love.
1: Officer Bali was killed trying to help someone that escaped from a hospital in Northern Ontario. An 18-year-old is charged with first-degree murder. The suspect wanted in connection with the shooting at the U.S. consulate in Toronto is in custody. Police arrested the man yesterday following the incident back in March. Toronto Police Constable Mark Benizzotto was killed while serving a search warrant related to the shooting. Well, the House of Commons rose for the summer today, but not before passing a stack of bills. Some include bail reform, new hate crime offenses. One bill criminalizes AI-generated sexual deepfakes. Meantime, conservatives are calling out Mark Carney for missing multiple question periods. The PM is in Vancouver for the Canada-Qatar World Cup match. And Canada will recognize the noose as a hate symbol. It's part of a landmark anti-hate legislation that's passed. The Black Opportunity Fund calls the inclusion of the noose in the bill historic because it acknowledges one of the most enduring symbols of racial terror directed at Black communities. In sports, the Blue Jays swept the Red Sox in Boston this afternoon. They won 4-3 with homers from Vladdy and Nathan Lucas. Canada is on the pitch in Vancouver taking on Qatar. And the Brooklyn Lacrosse Club is in Cobourg tonight for a meeting with the Kodiaks. It's 6:02 at CKDO. Weather is next.
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1: CKDO weather, cloudy tonight, chance of showers, clearing overnight, then cooling down to a low of 12. Cloudy tomorrow, a little bit windy, a high of 23, and Saturday, sunshine and a high of 24. It's 19 right now. I'm Nick Hughes. 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

0: 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CKDO, Diana Ross, and Touch Me in the Morning. 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
1: 401 eastbound heading into Durham, slow through Ajax into Whippy, Oshawa. It's improving. The westbound side looks slow through the 412. Southbound Simcoe ramp to the 407 east still closed because of a dump truck rollover that happened this morning. CKDO traffic is brought to you in part by the Biltmore Theater in Oshawa. The Good Brothers re-perform live at the Biltmore Theater Sunday, June 28th, the legendary night of great music. Tickets are selling fast, so grab yours at BiltmoreTheater.com. I'm Atal Sperling. More traffic in minutes on CKDO.
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0: Got some showers in the forecast overnight. Look for a low of 12 tonight. Increasing clouds tomorrow, 23. Sunny on Saturday and Sunday, 24. Right now, 21. Feels like 25.

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1: 401 eastbound heading into Durham. You've got a delay from Westney over to Salem in through Whippy and Oshawa, but a leftover volume as well. The southbound Simcoe ramp to the 407 eastbound closed. Dump truck rollover that happened this morning. And the Don Valley Parkway North still a delay from Bloor. 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I'm Maytel Sperling. More traffic in minutes on CKDO.
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1: 401 East into Durham, still some volume between Westney and Salem in through Whitby. Oshawa really improved. The westbound side, a bit of a tie-up through the 412 heading North Parkway. It's slow from Don Mills. And CKDO traffic is brought to you in part by Sail. 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I'm Maytel Sperling with traffic on CKDO.
0: Thank you very much, Maytel. Tell where my bubbles. There they are. It's time for What's Bubbling Up. We're going to kick off the Summer of 70s double feature weekend tomorrow. A great kickoff to your weekend. Elton John, Tommy James, Hollies. It's a great lineup of music. That'll just be the perfect sous-son to your weekend. Absolutely. TJ and Becker are back at it first thing in the morning. They got a bunch of Father's Day stuff. Also, giving away the final box of fireworks from the Pyromania fireworks kit from Celebration Fireworks. Congratulations to Barry Brewer, who won them this morning. Tomorrow, maybe you. Here's more.
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0: We have a chance of showers here this evening. Stays partly cloudy overnight with a low near 12. Tomorrow, increasing clouds through your Friday. The high gets up to 23. Saturday and Sunday looking great. Still calling for sunshine. High 24 both those days. Monday, we're back to some rain. Right now, it is 21, and it feels like 25.

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There's the Pointer Sisters, Fire. And a great way to get things rolling on this Thursday night. Welcome aboard, my friend. I'm Darryl McLean here till midnight. Carpenters in this hour, along with the Beatles, Eric Clapton, many more. We're going to crack open the time capsule for June 18th. Take a look back and see what happened this day. But first, it's time for Darryl's Thought for Today. Remember, if you can't...

0: hits of all time, CKDO. That's Platinum Blonde, Not in Love. I'm Daryl McClain. I hope you're feeling well on this Thursday, June 18th, day 169 of the year. We got 196 more to go. Let's crack open the time capsule and take a look back, see what happened on this day. Back in 1812, this was the day that the U.S. declared war on Britain following disputes over maritime rights. Now, this was the only major war, other than native wars, that were fought on Canadian soil. Interesting. Let's skip ahead. It's 1948, and this was the day that Columbia Records publicly unveiled the brand new long-playing phonograph record. Yeah, they did that in New York City, playing at 33 and one-third revolutions per minute. It's the birthday of the LP. Move ahead. It's 1983. This was the day astronaut Sally Ride became America's first woman in space as she and four colleagues blasted off aboard the Space Shuttle Challenger. 1985 on this day, an Ontario election led to the end of 42 years of conservative rule in the province when David Peterson's Liberals took power through an alliance with the NDP. And finally, it was on this day in 2008 that Ontario joined Quebec in banning the cosmetic use of pesticides across the province. As we close up the time capsule for June 18th, let's hope yours has been a big winner so far.
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0: 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And let's get it rolling with John Paul, George, and Ringo. 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

0: have another summer of peace, love, and music. CKDO, Eric Clapton's Promises, along with Magic Allen. I Believe in Sunshine. I'm Darrell McLean, and we're rocking with Guns N' Roses next.
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0: Well, what do you think of this? A new study says that a compound found in red wine may improve your memory. I guess that's more bad news for anyone who drinks to forget. Guns N' Roses, we're off to Paradise City on the greatest hits of all time, CKDO.

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0: 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Elvis Presley standing by along with Edward Bear. And right now, let's bring on Wild Cherry. 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